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2: Good morning, I'm Celeste Mitsiu. A flight carrying six passengers stranded on a virus-hit cruise ship will leave this afternoon. The group includes five Australians. They're being evacuated after a deadly hantavirus outbreak on board. They'll be taken straight into quarantine for 6 weeks when they arrive tomorrow in Perth. A planned cost of living boost has been dropped from tomorrow's federal budget. A one-off payment of up to $300 is now off the table, with inflation concerns blamed.

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1: 26 is the top today and sunny. 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
4: Big thanks to Lisa and Russell. Good morning, it's Smiley with you. How good is this winter? Only about 3 weeks away. And here we are with sunshine at a top of 26 degrees today. I'll take it. And when winter does arrive, you can escape it. You can head north to somewhere warm and sunny like Kalbarri. Or you could lean right into winter with a luxury getaway down south. Fire on, glass of red, slow mornings. However you want to do it, Gold 96FM's Your Holiday, Your Way in WA. And stick around in about 15 minutes to let you know when to dial 1355 22. Alrighty, let's get this Monday moving. Here's a musical genius turning 78 tomorrow. 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Just great songs.

Gold, 96FM. Never a bad time for that sax. Careless Whisper. Easing us into a Monday. Mark Pascoe here, smiling this morning. Hope all the mums were spoiled rotten yesterday. Breakfast in bed, whether it was five-star service or a very brave attempt involving burnt toast and a wobbly tray. Now imagine this instead, waking up to a high-end brekkie overlooking the ocean. Sun sparkling on the water, barista-made coffee, and you're not rushing anywhere. And that's just the warm-up, because now you're in Broome. Cable Beach, warm sand under your feet, that impossibly blue water, and sunsets that don't need a filter. That's what you could be enjoying if you win Gold96FM's Your Holiday, Your Way in WA with Automasters. And your next chance to win is 4 minutes away, right after Eskimo Joe. 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
3: Yeah, just taking some bubble gum out of my mouth there, Smiley.
2: Are you good at blowing bubbles, Deb?
3: Yes, I certainly are.
2: Big bubbles, no troubles.
3: That's it. That's me. Big bubbles, no troubles.
2: Hey, Deb, have you ever seen the Pink Lake in Esperance?
3: No, I have years ago when my kids were little. I'd love to go back there, Smiley.
2: Yeah, the lake is bubblegum pink. It's amazing.
3: Oh, that's it.
2: Well, dream holiday time. Where else in WA would you go, Deb?
3: I'd just like to have a lovely wine tour in WA down there and, lovely wine and chilies.
2: Oh, yes.
3: And you name it. Oh,
2: long lunches.
3: Drag the hubby along.
2: Stunning scenery. That would be amazing, Deb.
3: Oh, that'd be fantastic.
2: From big bubbles to big reds.
3: That's it, mate. That's it. Oh, Smiley, I'm dreaming.
2: Deb, you sound...

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Perth really is paradise today. Sunshine, 26 degrees, and it only gets better tomorrow with a lovely 27. Smiley this morning. Hope your Monday's off to a brilliant start, whatever you're doing. Got Boy George and the Culture Club coming up before 10. But right now, the ultimate Aussie party band celebrating 50 years next month at the Astor Theatre. That was anything on Gold 96 FM.

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0: Say One Nation success in the Farah by-election is a lesson for both the government and the coalition. But Tanya Plibersek has maintained on Seven, One Nation's main strength is having a whinge.
1: 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They say that they're for the ordinary person, but they vote against higher wages and better conditions. They vote against cheaper childcare.
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0: are moving from West Coast, and there is a chance he won't return until after the Hawks' bye. West Coast coach Andrew McWalter admits he's really concerned for defender Harry Edwards. The AFL concussion panel is now almost certain to determine his future after a third head knock this season.
1: Really sad and unfortunate that he wasn't able to play for us today, but it's bigger than that for Harry right now, and he's in great spirits for what it's worth. He is walking around, and he was at halftime. He did fail his scat test, so I understand what that means, and he'll have another stint on the sideline. Now.
0: And the injury is also threatening to end veteran Jamie Cripps' career. WA's Mitch Marsh will captain both the ODI and T20 squads ahead of the Aussies' upcoming tours of Pakistan and Bangladesh. Pat Cummins, Josh Hazlewood and Mitchell Starc will all skip the tour. A stunning comeback by Man City this morning in the Women's FA Cup semi-final. They overcame a 2-0 deficit to defeat Sam Kerr's Chelsea. And Australia's Lucas Herbert has claimed his first LIV Golf title with a four-shot victory in Virginia.
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Just Great Songs, Got 96 FM. Happy Monday. Mark Paskey here, smiling, keeping you company. Can we talk about the traffic this morning? Kwinana Freeway, Mitchell Freeway, bumper to bumper. Everyone's sitting there, hands on the wheel, thinking there's got to be a better option than this. And the good news is there is a better option. Over in Broome, Cable Beach is traffic too, but it's camels just cruising along at sunset. Or Rottnest Island, no cars, just bikes everywhere and quokkas smiling at you. And you could be living that life with Gold 96 FM's Your Holiday, Your Way, WA with Automasters. 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
3: How are you going, Smiley?
2: Really well. Okay, it's Monday, so be honest, Gloria, where would you rather be right now than work?
3: Charlie Valley, on the lake, first stop, Pimbleton.
2: Oh, just waking up by the water, Gloria.
3: Yes, fresh air, yep, all good.
2: Breathing it all in.
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2: Soaking up the carry trees, that smell alone is therapy.
3: Yes.

0: Oh, good fresh air. Good for the health, good for the lungs.
1: All righty, Gloria, if that's stop one, where are we heading next?
0: Oh, yes. Second stop, Lucky Bay in Esperance.
1: Of course. The name says it all. Lucky Bay.
0: Yes, I could do with some good luck right about now, so yes.
1: It's a long drive to Esperance, but maybe you could hire a luxury sports car. Imagine rolling up in a Lamborghini, Gloria.
0: Or a Ferrari.
1: Now that would turn some heads. A Ferrari in Esperance. Well, Gloria.
0: Right, Red.
1: You're officially on the shortlist, and if you get that winning call, we could see a Ferrari or Lamborghini casually cruising through Esperance.
0: Thank you, Smiley.
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0: Gold, 96FM, just great times for your Monday. Hope your weekend was a good one. You might have called it The Devil Wears Prada 2. 20 years in the making. It's absolutely everywhere right now. Smashing box office records, more than 600 million worldwide. And there's already chatter about a third movie. News is next. And cost of living relief is set to take a hit in tomorrow night's federal budget. Celeste will have more in the 11 years for you. And musically, Toto and Roxette are on the way. 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

0: Passengers are bound for Perth after being stranded on the virus-ridden cruise ship. They will board a Mersey flight this afternoon. Five of them are Australian, including one permanent resident. They'll arrive tomorrow and are set to quarantine for 6 weeks. A non-suspicious fire has torn through a farm stay in Baldivis. The blaze broke out on Cobby Lane around 2 a.m. The owners were away camping at the time. Pressure is mounting on the state government to make pubs and clubs smoke-free. New data suggests most West Aussies back the move. A third surveyed by the Cancer Council say they would visit venues more often. And a Perth tech firm says no customer data was stolen in a recent cyber attack. Scope Systems confirmed hackers did breach its systems, but it didn't access client information. Major mining companies use the platform.
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0: To Goldsport, the next part of the fixture should drop on Wednesday. Fremantle's expected to be primetime darlings across round 16 to 22. The final two rounds will be left floating and will be locked in later this season. Tom Barras could be sidelined until after Hawthorn's bye. A scan in Perth has confirmed he does have a hamstring strain. Concussion is threatening to end Eagle Harry Edwards' career. It's his third this season. The AFL's concussion board is now set to determine his future. Meanwhile, no word on the extent of Jamie Cripps' knee injury. Andrew McWalter says it's too early to speculate whether it is career-ending.
2: Initial signs, we're probably fearing the worst, but we've got to wait and get the outcome of those scans. Fingers crossed for Cripper that it's not as bad as first feared.
0: And the AFL Commission is set for a major shake-up. New chairman Craig Drummond is pushing for term limits that could see half of the board replaced.
3: Pancreatic cancer numbers are outrageous and they need to change. Give hope, fund medical research and donate at daretohope.com.au today.
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supposed to eat it. And that one-off feeling, that belongs on holidays too. Maybe it's a long degustation lunch in Barga River. Or a city staycation with dinner at Wildflower. Big escape or small getaway. If it's in WA, we'll make it happen. 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And your next shot at getting on the shortlist is 20 minutes away. 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

Gold, 96 FM. That's Toto and Rosanna, named after actress Rosanna Arquette. Just great songs. Thanks for having us on. Mark Basker here, smiling for your Monday. Perth absolutely showing off right now. Another cracking autumn day. Top of 26 today, 27 tomorrow. We all know what's coming. It'll be wet and cold soon. And the heater going back on. So, yeah, soak up every bit of that sunshine while you can. And whether you're planning to dodge the Perth winter altogether or lean right

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2: Alrighty, today's National Eat What You Want Day. And I got Joanne from Ballajira on the line. How are you, Joanne?
3: Good, Smiley, but you're making me hungry.
2: That's the whole idea. let's dream big, Joanne. If calories didn't count, and today they don't, where would you love to escape to in WA?
3: I would love to go to Dunster or Margaret River, definitely.
2: Outstanding choice.
3: Oh, those long lunches and the massive cheese board.
2: Oh, yeah. Big bakery pies you need two hands for, Joanne.
3: Definitely. Oh, yes, and the Margaret River chocolate.
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2: Oh, you're speaking my language, Joanne.
3: Oh, thanks, Smiley. I hope I get the call.
2: 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You're officially on the shortlist here.
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0: 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Almost lunchtime. And if you're part of the Purple Army, don't forget to grab your free Big Mac today. And you'd have to be excited about Sunday's game against the Bombers at the G. Yesterday, the Eagles went down to the D's by 32 points, but the boys really fought it out after halftime. As long as they keep bringing the effort, playing four quarters, we're heading in the right direction. Eagle Elliot Yeo will join Lisa and Russell just after 7:30 tomorrow to chat about that Melbourne game and look ahead to Sunday's clash with the Giants at Optus Stadium. And up next, Huggy continues the music. Enjoy that sunshine.
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14: It's 25 degrees. Hello, I'm Fee Papal. The Federal Finance Minister has remained tight-lipped on a decision to backflip on negative gearing and capital gains tax. Reforms are expected to be outlined in the federal budget tomorrow night, despite the government promising no changes at the last election. Katie Gallagher says sometimes we have to pivot.
15: Well, the government gets a range of information all the time, and we have to consider that and make decisions based on it, and you'll see those decisions reflected in the budget tomorrow night.
14: Government MPs are dismissing One Nation threats that the party is coming after Labor. It follows One Nation's surprise victory in a New South Wales by-election at the weekend. Environment Minister Murray Watt telling Nine they're ready for a fight.
16: If One Nation chooses to try to take us on, I'll be out there reminding residents that One Nation has voted against every piece of cost of living relief we've delivered.
14: The federal government is working with state authorities ahead of the return of Australian passengers from the Hantavirus cruise ship. Four citizens, along with a permanent resident and a New Zealander, are expected to be evacuated from the ship tomorrow morning before arriving in Perth. Two ISIS brides charged with slavery offences after returning from Syria are set to remain behind bars after abandoning their bid for bail. The women's cases are being mentioned in a Melbourne court today. It's expected a bail application will be made at a later date. And UK Prime Minister Keir Starmer is facing increasing pressure to resign, with at least 40 of his own MPs calling for him to step down. It follows Labor's hammering in local elections last week. The Prime Minister will deliver a major speech tonight in an effort to save his job.
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14: In sport, West Coast coach Andrew McWalter admits he's really concerned for defender Harry Edwards. The AFL concussion panel almost certain to determine his future after a third knock to the head this season.
10: It's bigger than that for Harry right now, and he's in great spirits for what it's worth. He is walking around, and he was at halftime. 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
14: Perth's weather, a sunny top of 26 this afternoon, blue skies and 27 tomorrow, mostly sunny and 25 for Wednesday. Right now it's 25 degrees in Perth, and 96 FM is now Gold 96 FM. New name, same station, with Lisa and Russell back tomorrow morning from 6.
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22: G'day Perth, it's Huggy this afternoon. You might remember on Friday I asked you to have a think over the weekend as to where you would like to go on your holiday, your way in WA, that was different to the people from last week. 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
23: 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No, we've got the Kalbarri and Monkey Myer on the list for a while now, so I think we'll wipe that out.
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2: Hey, it's Huggy this afternoon. 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But John, you and I know that you're not, but you do want to go to the beach, don't you?
3: I'd love to go back to Exmouth. I was there a couple of years ago. It's absolutely beautiful. Yeah. Love it up there.
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3: Drinking alcohol and whale watching.
2: I mean, it sounds like a plan. 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
3: Drinking, eating, and whale watching. How's that? 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
3: 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Can't wait.
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4: 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Mm. Did you see that? In first quarter, just come back from a concussion, series of concussions. He's had three in a short period of time. And an accidental hit by Yoey. Right there, like, he put a third eye, you know what I mean? 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
9: It's 25 degrees. Hello, I'm Fee Papel. A planned cost of living boost has been dropped from tomorrow's federal budget. A one-off payment of up to $300 is now off the table, with inflation concerns blamed. Labor is expected to walk back key promises on negative gearing and capital gains tax. Shadow Treasurer Tim Wilson says everyone will pay the price.
10: We have new taxes being proposed on homes, on rentals. And in the past few hours, we're now hearing that the government's intention is to break its promises.
9: The Australians who've been on that hantavirus cruise ship could be put into quarantine when they land in Perth tomorrow. The four from Queensland and New South Wales are expected to board a Mersey flight from the Canary Islands this afternoon if doctors give them the okay. DFAT saying the government is working with state authorities to coordinate their arrival and transport arrangements. One Nation is celebrating today after a massive win in the New South Wales by-election. The seat was vacated when former Liberal leader Susan Lee quit. The party's Barnaby Joyce telling Nine, this is just the beginning.
11: It's the reality and we are seeing it now. And we have a duty on behalf of the Australian people to do the very best job we can to bring about a better outcome.
9: The NAB is set to hire 1,500 offshore workers, raising fears of further

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7: Now, I hate to be the bearer of bad news, but I think it's pretty obvious to West Coast Eagles supporters that you can start beginning your September holidays. 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

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G'day, it's Huggy. Feeling good on you Monday afternoon. In the next 15 minutes before Blondie calls me, you'll have the chance to call me on 13 55 22 to win your holiday your way in WA. 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
3: Probably Carrageenie. I've never been there. Both my kids have been there. And just somewhere sit warm.
2: Okay. Well, it's only about, 1,400 k's away. So would you walk or would you catch a bus or would you fly?
3: I don't know. Can you fly there?
2: We can charter a jet. Automasters are dipping into their pockets like you wouldn't believe for this.
3: Oh, that'd be great.
2: It is Western Australia's second biggest national park with its beautiful gorges and waterfalls and rock pools. So that's where you want to go, hey?
3: Yeah, sounds pretty amazing. Just overly physically, we can walk around and have a look.
2: Yeah.
3: Getting on a bit nowadays.
2: Every now and then you stop and get into one of those beautiful swimming holes and go under the waterfall. And the water falling off the top of the rocks there will massage your shoulders, so you'll feel $1 million again.
3: Yeah, I'll take a pool noodle or something to float around with.
2: That's the way I love it.
3: Yeah, nothing too full on.
2: Hey, I'm going to put you on the shortlist to win that trip to Carrageenie right now, thanks to Automasters.
3: All right, that'd be amazing. 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

0: and hospitality workers. Senior government ministers say One Nation's success in a New South Wales by-election is a lesson for the government and the coalition. However, Tanya Plibersek tells Seven the main strength of Pauline Hanson's party is having a whinge.
1: They're not so great at finding solutions. So this is the One Nation that voted against higher wages and better conditions for working Australians.
0: The UK and France are set to host talks between defence ministers on plans to restore trade in the Strait of Hormuz. It comes as the US rejects Iran's response to its latest ceasefire proposal.
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0: In sport, AFL boss Andrew Dillon has hinted at more primetime doubleheaders in the back half of the 2026 season. Dillon also named Hawthorn, Collingwood, Frio and Sydney as having attracted big crowds this year, suggesting they're likely to be rewarded with more primetime games when the rest of the season's fixtures are released later this week. And 10 more players are on their way to Socceroos camp in Florida as preparations continue for the FIFA World Cup. Australia's final 26-man squad for the event will be confirmed on June 1st.
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0: Perth's weather, staying fine this afternoon, dropping to 9 degrees tonight, sunny and 27 tomorrow. Mostly sunny, 25 for Wednesday. Right now it's 26 degrees. 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
6: Just great songs. I've been thinking about some stuff you could do on those nights you decide to stay indoors on this amazing getaway that you plan. All sorts of board games. 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Most of these really flash hotels that you're thinking about staying at have a games room, or at least you can borrow some board games from reception. 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

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Tell me, what does your holiday your way in WA look like? Is it the pleasure of the infinity pool overlooking the lake at Lake Argyle Resort in Kimberley? Or is it the pain at Canningstock Route, one of the toughest four-wheel drive tracks in the world? Tell me soon.

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In the next 15 minutes, your chance to go on that holiday you've always wanted to do, the one that you've been planning in your mind for years. It's your holiday, your way in WA, and you could win it shortly. We're going to head out to Kwinana Beach, though, for Stacey, who wants to hear the act that we're playing next, but you've

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2: Poor old Wayne of Dianella has just told me that he's feeling desperate. What's going on, Wayno?
3: I'm needing a holiday. I reckon as soon as it starts getting cold, I'm heading for the north, getting up there. I reckon right up into the Kimberley region. I haven't been up that far, so I think that'd be beautiful up there. And not swimming in those, no freshwater crocs, so I don't think I'll be swimming in the lakes or the water holes, but wouldn't it be great to get up there and see some of that area, I reckon?
2: Well, I mean, up around Mitchell Falls and King George Falls, those iconic, huge waterfalls, but you're worried about the crocs, eh?
3: 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You know, I've just got to take my chances. But I think Bungle's spectacular. Yeah, look, the other places that you just haven't been to, I mean, we all love the Rottnest and all those beautiful southwests. 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
13: We're here for the long summer days and the torrential downpours. 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

0: None of those returning have symptoms of the virus, and cases of human-to-human transmission are very rare.
1: The World Health Organization reports that there have been 8 cases, 6 that appear to have been the result of transmission from the 2 original patients. And of those 8 cases, there have already been 3 deaths.
0: The coalition is sharpening the knives ahead of the federal budget as the government prepares to break key election promises. Changes to negative gearing and capital gains tax are expected to be outlined tomorrow night. Shadow Treasurer Tim Wilson says it's a betrayal of trust. We're being told Perth's housing market is about to take a hit. The market here has been one of the best performing in the country over the past 2 years, but pace is slowing. It seems the combination of the war in Iran, the rate increases and affordability are taking a toll, with speculation prices could fall. Barnaby Joyce has ruled out One Nation joining forces with the Liberal and National parties. It follows the One Nation win in a New South Wales by-election. Joyce telling Nine they're not interested in being part of a coalition.
2: 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That is not a coalition. We don't want your ministries. 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You got all the prizes.
0: Hopes of a ceasefire deal in the Middle East have been dashed, with Donald Trump rejecting Iran's response to the latest US proposal. Iran reportedly agreeing to send some of its enriched uranium to a third country, but it won't agree to dismantle its nuclear facilities. And Amazon is ramping up seasonal hiring across Australia. It's adding 850 short-term roles, including 146 jobs in Perth to handle peak demand.
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0: In sport, Friday night doubleheaders might not be for everyone, but the AFL says they will feature in the back half of the season. The fixtures for round 16 to 22 will be announced this week. So far, only matchups have been named. Boss Andrew Dillon says having 2 games allows for more flexibility and means teams may not have short breaks between the games.
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0: Perth's weather staying fine for the rest of the day, dropping to 9 tonight, blue skies and 27 tomorrow. Right now it's 27 degrees in Perth, and your next chance to win your holiday your way in WA is tomorrow morning from 6 with Lisa and Russell on Gold 96 FM.
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11: 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I've heard them describe him as a drunken idiot.
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15: Jonesy and Amanda, those are names that you would never forget.
16: It's showtime.

0: Saturday, you'd won two in a row.
1: A three in a row.
0: Three in a row.
1: Yeah.
0: Must win game.
1: Yeah, and we lost. So, thanks for the pep talk, mate.
0: You know, I said to you, you better win this, mate. And you did.
1: No, no. It was close, though. It was a good game.
0: Close. Now, if you're not first, you're last, okay? Doesn't matter.
2: It means we're coming last in the ratings. Thank you. Some places.
0: Some places. Yes. Upper Combuctor West, we're doing very well.
2: Do you mind me getting back to Mother's Day?
0: And do you get a good gift?
2: Because the thing is, I often lament that my kids aren't tiny anymore. And a lot of my friends are going through the same thing. We're getting mushy about when our children were small because you feel that you blinked and it disappeared. The years were hard and was I present enough and all the rest of it. But I was very grateful that my children were older on the weekend because I went out on Saturday night with a girlfriend of mine and came home, I traipsed mud all through my house and then woke up the next morning with a pounding headache and was so grateful that my children weren't four and five and jumping inside my head, which I've had in the past, but Patty, wake up. So by the time they came around to, because I don't live at home anymore, by the time they came around about 10 a.m., all was well. Right. And I'd baked some scones. I felt like baking scones. Nice. So I got everything I needed was I want to feel like I'm nurturing people. I want to not feel like I'm going to throw up. And it all happened.
0: Good on you.
2: Yeah.
0: It was mud.
2: Yes, it was mud.
0: Because you do walk through a dog park to get home.
2: Well, I tell you what, I bought a new pair of walking shoes the other day. Right. First time I used them, I came home and the tread is thick with dog poo.
0: No.
2: Is that a country song? If it's not, it should be.
0: Break out the stick.
2: Yeah, break out the stick.
0: We've got an action-packed show today. Emma Gillespie's going to be joining us. She's talking through all the details of Matt Damon and Ben Affleck being sued by the Miami police. They've got this new movie called The Rip. I just watched.

0: Gold, it's Jonesy and Amanda driving you home this Monday, the 11th of May.
1: Can this thing go
2: faster than the speed of light?
3: Jonesy and Amanda's
0: Fast Five. The Fast Five is here as we recover from Mother's Day. Did you get some good gifts?
4: I don't like to talk about gifts, but yes,
0: go
4: I on, did.
0: Tell us what you got.
4: Well, you're the only grown-up who ever asks what presents people got. What'd you buy your wife? What'd she get?
0: She got one of those things that you like that you put on
4: LED
0: your
4: light for your face.
0: Which
4: what? Because I remember I bought one for a colleague a few years ago and you said, that's a load of crap. I said, well, I've been using it for years and thank you. Like, that's going to work.
0: I mean, if by load of crap, I mean, what a machine.
4: What a marvel.
0: What did you...
4: I got some lovely flowers.
0: Nice.
4: And I got some lovely things. Yep. So,
0: Jim, am I right? What did you get for Susan?
5: Yeah, Alessia and I, we bought her a nice bracelet to wear. Oh, no.

0: you do get a numbing cream.
1: I've had needles in the face, and if you ask me what they were, I have no idea, right. And I've even had them.
2: Did you go to the right place?
1: I don't. But you have numbing cream, and I wouldn't put up with that pain for anything other than beauty or skin. Isn't it funny?
2: So this is on top of your light thing.
1: Oh, you can't just stop at one thing, Brendan. I know you just rub boric acid onto your face.
2: I'm fighting 8 of the 7 signs of aging.
1: Let's play the not-so-secret sound, Beck.
3: Duh.
1: Okay, Beck, what's this sound?
0: A dog?
1: No, it's not a dog. Sorry, Beck.
2: It's not a dog. Let's just have it again, Ryan. You'd be all right if you didn't know what it was.
1: What is that? Give us a call.
2: 13:55:22. Not what Amanda was miming. You do realise that we have video cameras in the studio, don't you? If you would like to play the Fast Five, why don't you call us 13:55:22 on Gold.

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4: Fast Five.
0: If you've just joined us, we are into the Fast Five, and I must apologise to Ryan's mum. It's Suzanne, isn't it?
5: Yeah, it is Suzanne, not Susan.
0: Not Susan. Yeah, it's like Kirsty and Christy. There's always do you know what I mean? There's always that. They should all get together and say, let's just have one name.
6: I know a makeup artist who I love. Her name is Christy, but I've got her in my phone as Krispy Kreme. So I remember her as Krispy.
0: Krispy Kreme has worked on my face as well.
6: You've put the boric acid on it.
0: We're into the Fast Five. Travis of Rosebud. Hello, Trav.
7: How are you?
0: If I can call you Trav, is that okay?
7: Yeah, that's fine.
6: Okay. We're up to the not-so-secret sound, Travis. Duh. What is this sound? Any ideas?
7: Is it a goose?
6: It's a goose.
0: Which of these... How much for the goose, Wonka? Which of these toys date back to ancient Greece, Travis? A, yo-yos. B, Rubik's Cubes. Or C, Slinkies?
7: We're going to be Slinky.
0: Yeah.
6: No. No, it's not a Slinky.
0: Actually, I thought it was a Slinky. No.
6: It's not a Slinky.
0: Monica is in Greystanes.
6: Hello, Monica.
8: Hi.
6: We know it's not a Slinky, but which of these toys dates back to ancient Greece? Is it the yo-yo or the Rubik's Cube?
8: The yo-yo.
6: It's the yo-yo. They're at least 2,500 years old.
0: Wow.
6: With ancient pottery dated to 440 BC... showing a boy playing with a yo-yo.
0: Not the Rubik's Cube. Play-Doh would have had a go at it, at the Rubik's Cube.
6: Plato. I was confused.
0: I was speaking Australian.
6: And a Nefertiti doll where you can pull a hair out from the back.
0: Monica, I know you're just enjoying this. How many players are on one netball team on the court?
6: Yes, how many players in each team?
0: So, yeah.
8: I'm going to say 7.
6: Yep, you got it. We could hear you clucking away at the keys there.
0: Are you Googling, Monica, while you do this?
6: No, it's the same
8: team,
6: Monica.
8: I've got a piece of paper in my hand.
0: And what are you doing with that paper?
8: I'm just trying to, touch it on the table, trying to make mine breathless.
6: Make Monica a liar, Brendan.
0: Monica, just do it discreetly, okay?
6: We don't
0: mind. Like Mick Jagger and Jerry Hall.
6: When they phoned up to play this game.
0: No, Jerry used to say, Mick, if you're going to do it, just, be discreet about it.
6: Just hold a piece of paper.
0: Next minute, Mick comes home with a Brazilian supermodel and a baby.
6: That's not Monica's issue right now because she's up to question 5.
0: Here we go, Monica.
6: Which UK comedian

0: has just wrapped up his Australian tour. He was here for ages.
1: Is it Ricky Gervais?
0: No, it wasn't. Sorry, Monica.
2: Good friend of the show. Lisa's in Botany.
0: Hello, Lisa. Do you know who's just wrapped up his Australian tour?
3: On Australia tour, did you say?
0: Yeah, an English comedian.
3: Mm. No, I don't.
0: Oh, Lisa.
2: Marilise is in Altona.
0: Do we need to give a clue?
2: He was on our show. Marilise, do you know this?
0: Do you know the answer?
1: What was the question?
0: The question is, which UK comedian has wrapped up his Australian tour?
1: Jimmy Carr?
0: It's Jimmy Carr.
1: Yay!
2: He's a good friend of the show. Remember last time he was on our show?
0: Mm-hmm. Jonesy went to see Cher years ago, and you said the most weird moment was she...
4: Because you come up, you read as a heterosexual man, Jonesy.
0: He took his
4: But there was a stage called that he took his mum. Sorry, you trying to make him sound more gay than went to see Cher?
0: But there was a moment.
4: The only thing gayer than going to see Cher is bringing your mum to see Cher. It wouldn't have been gayer if you brought three guys to it.
2: You know, and I took mum to Bette Midler. Maybe I'm gay. I don't even know what. Marilise, congratulations, you won the jam pack. Do you ask me what you've won?
1: What did I win?
2: A $500 voucher to Hijinks Hotel, where fun chicks checks in and boredom checks out. Search Hijinks Hotel. Congratulations, you.
1: Thank you. That sounds fabulous. Thanks
0: Unreal.
1: For that.
2: Carry on. Have a good
0: remainder
2: of the week.
0: Brendan, maybe you're gay and you don't know it.
2: Maybe I'll just help them out when they're busy.
0: Those Liberace posters at home were a giveaway.
2: It'll be back again tomorrow. If you would like to play, it's as simple as this. You can wait on the phone line till tomorrow and call, or jonesyandamanda.com.au.
0: Lots of things coming up. Is there anything as dumb in the world as some of those girls on those, like, all these Essex kind of shows? I found some great dumbos, and you're going to really enjoy them.
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7: Look out for a crash in Forestdale. Armidale Road in both directions at Tonkin Highway. Vehicles are on the verge. Traffic is heavy there. So the crash near Perth Airport that has Tonkin Highway northbound exit to Dunreath Drive closes. An oil spill there too, so it's reduced to a single lane by incident response nearby. Still roadworks in Northbridge, Rose Street westbound closed at William Street. Detours are in place. 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It's Christy with the latest Perth traffic on Gold 96 FM.
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0: Mm.
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0: That we enjoy watching them be dumb, and therefore more of them get on television.
1: Just remember, influencers, you have parents.
0: You have parents, and you have geography teachers who may be embarrassed.
1: The Download is coming up with Emma Gillespie. There's this new Matt Damon and Ben Affleck movie out, but they're being sued by the Miami police.
0: Police! The popo's after them.
1: Em has all the deets coming up next on Gold.
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0: Gold. It's Jonesy and Amanda driving you home. It's time for... From the Daily Oz, here she is, Emma Gillespie.
1: Hi.
2: Hi, guys. Have you seen a movie called The Rip? It's on Netflix.
0: Watched it on during the week.
1: What's it about?
2: Did you?
0: Yes.
2: It's Matt Damon, Ben Affleck. Well, what's it about is a great question because there's a lawsuit at the center of this film. Matt Damon and Ben Affleck are actually being sued. The movie opens with a disclaimer that it's inspired by true events, but the people who they say it's inspired have contested that none of the events are true. It's about a huge drug bust in Miami. So it happened back in 2016. Police conducted this raid on a home. It resulted in over $24 million of laundered cash being seized. Went down as the largest drug money bust in regional history for Miami. And the film's plot, as Jonesy would know, follows these two lead officers who discover an enormous cash hole, but then they find their alliance is kind of tested. There's this question of trust. And the storylines involve kind of drug cartel dealings, corruption, even murder. Does that sound about right, Jonesy?
0: That's pretty much it. It's such a, you have no idea who's corrupt in it. That's the thing about it. There's one minute you think you think it's Matt Damon, and then you think it's Ben Affleck. You think it's either one of the characters.
1: And you think it's yourself.
0: And then do you think, is it me?
1: But are they saying it's based on true events?
2: The cops at the center of the real drug bust or the real cash bust are two men called Jason Smith and Jonathan Santana. And they say that the film has caused them massive reputational harm because it, in essence, makes everything up about what happens after the cash is discovered. So they filed a lawsuit against Damon and Affleck, specifically citing scenes where the officers deceive suspects, where they stay in contact with the cartel, where they contemplate keeping the money and getting a cut of the seized cash. But the real officers say none of that happened. They argue that they were kept out of the creative process, that the story is not based on the outcomes of their work, but that it is based on a case they worked closely on. So they're seeking unspecified damages for defamation, defamation by implication, and intentional infliction of emotional distress. The two cops at the center of it say everyone in their life has now questioned them and the money they spend. So they went from being heroes for 10 years, really, you know, heralded as the brains behind this huge bust, to now they say, you know, people question how they paid for their car, how they paid for their home renovations, how they're paying for their kids' education. So there's these really interesting real-world effects that have come off the back of this arguably or allegedly sensationalized movie.
1: Interesting, isn't it? Because on one hand, when someone says, hey, we've got these two actors going to play you in the movie, you go, how great's this going to be?
2: And next minute, you're framed basically as massive crooks.
0: It's like being on the front page of the newspaper without knowing.
1: Yeah, was it going to be good or is it going to be bad? And everyone's questioning how I got that helicopter and helipad. Well, it's just hard work, people.
0: Was Gina Reinhardt involved? Emma, thank you.
2: Thanks, guys.
1: Thank you.
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0: Makita 18-volt 10-piece combo kit with three 5-amp-hour batteries and charger valued at over $3,400, huge value at $1,999. 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

0: will be landed at RAF Base Pierce, and those six people will be transferred immediately to that quarantine facility directly next door to the RAF base.
1: Warnings today that the housing market in Perth is about to take a turn. Perth has been outperforming the rest of the country over the past 2 years, but fresh data from Cotality is showing conditions are weakening across the country. Economists say affordability, increasing interest rates and the war in Iran could see the biggest slump in 40 years. The Prime Minister has given his strongest hint yet that the government is preparing to break several key election promises in tomorrow night's budget. The biggest is expected to be changes to negative gearing and capital gains tax, although there are reports they'll be delayed until next year. Anthony Albanese telling the ABC circumstances have changed.
2: Well, government is about making the right decisions for the right reasons for the times that you are in, and that is what we're driven by.
1: A triple murderer and one of New South Wales' most wanted has been found dead in the central west of the state. Julian Ingram's body was found next to an abandoned ute an hour from Lake Carjeligo, where he killed his pregnant ex girlfriend, her friend and her aunt in January. And the Cancer Council wants smoking completely banned at pubs and clubs in WA.

0: it crashed. It didn't record the interview. And I went, Sir David, I am so sorry.
1: Are you joking?
0: We haven't recorded any of this interview.
1: Oh, my God. I thought I'm going to throw up.
0: And he went, that's okay. Let's just do it again.
1: Did he?
0: Yeah.
1: You've never told me that story. Is that buried so deep inside?
0: I felt so sick. Because we hung around all day to do the interview because it was different time zones and all that sort of stuff. And it was like, ooh.
1: And how charming of him.
0: And he was really good. He just didn't.
1: That's okay, we'll talk about it. Well, he's a guy that knows TV. He knows media. He's grown up making his own mistakes.
0: Yep. Is it true he hates the cassowary?
1: Well, let's talk about this. He loves all creatures, as we know, but I have heard the one creature he doesn't like is a guy called Brendan Jones, who forgot to press the button, and a cassowary. We'll talk more about that next.
0: That's coming up on Gold.

0: Gold, it's Jonesy and Amanda driving you home for Jam Nation.
1: We were just talking about David Attenborough celebrating his 100th birthday over the weekend. There were many tributes. The Royal Albert Hall had a concert featuring many celebrities, live orchestral performances, David Beckham, Robert Irwin, King Charles, so many people speaking about his legacy. He's a man who has changed the way we viewed nature. He's done extraordinary work from when he was a young man. I remember they used to Clive James used to write in his books that women would moan low when David Attenborough would come out of the water in a wetsuit. he's been the thinking woman's crumpet for many, many years. But he's changed how we view the

0: You just don't know.
1: You don't know.
0: But what about you, though? I'm surprised. I thought it was the cassowary, but he has acknowledged it's a fierce creature.
1: I can imagine him liking all birds.
0: I like you. You like all birds.
1: I like all birds.
0: What creature don't you like?
1: You know, this might be a little bit controversial.
0: Oh, don't say the koala or something. That would not sit well with us.
1: No, I love a koala. Can only eat one, though. Tasmanian devil, you know.
0: Really?
1: I remember Tim Bailey, good friend of the show, weather presenter on Channel 10, and there was one day we were watching Tim and he's presenting the weather and he's feeding up a kangaroo leg. In the school holidays to some Tasmanian devils.
2: And I tell you what, it's tea time here too at the Australian Reptile Park, and they get fairly keen on who gets what. That is a kangaroo leg down there, and that's two Tasmanian devils deciding who gets the main course. More of this on the television later on. A great place to come during the school holidays.
0: Sure.
1: Bring the kids.
0: Sure.
1: Hey, so I'm just thinking, these things are on the verge of being extinct. Maybe it's a good thing. Have we thought about that? You should have seen them rip that thing apart.
0: But have you? You and I have both seen these animals close
1: up.
0: Yeah,
1: and they just...
0: Their testicles hang on by a thread outside their bodies. If they're such a vulnerable species, wouldn't you think
1: that
0: they'd be a bit closer and a bit more safe?
1: See, Tim was always getting attacked when he was doing the weather.

0: No.
1: In tight car key. I'll just say this. I don't think Rob wrestles the Crocs.
2: Well, he kind of does. He does, doesn't he? He gets on their backs and catches them. I think he does. In the wild, he does.
1: John has joined us.
2: Hello, John.
3: Good evening. How are we all?
2: Very well. What's the creature that you can't stand?
3: I can't handle snakes with their beady little eyes and their little smart, snark teeth.
1: Yeah.
3: I've got an interesting fact for you. Yep. So David Attenborough had a very, very good career with animals, but his brother never did. His brother is Lord Richard Attenborough,
1: yep.
3: And he's the one who opened Jurassic Park.
2: That's right.
1: That's right, yes.
2: Yeah, so he doesn't have a good history with them either.
1: Yeah, why doesn't he get the... Well, he made the dinosaurs. Well,
2: he made them.
1: According to Spielberg.
2: I saw an old sketch that said that, in fact, David Attenborough had put together a toilet roll and a coconut and called it his brother. He made it all up.
1: Okay. We'll take some more calls. 13:55:22 if you'd like to join us on Gold.
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6: Some clean-up taking place near Perth Airport following a crash. Tonkin Highway northbound exit to Dunreath Drive is closed. Traffic busy. Roadworks in Northbridge Road Street closed westbound at William Street. Freeway northbound at Cranford Avenue, Hutton Street to Hepburn Avenue and again approaching Ocean Reef Road. 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If you see anything else, please call our traffic hotline on 9323-9696. It's Christy with the latest Perth traffic on Gold 96 FM.
4: Missed Barra with Lisa and Russell this morning.
7: This luckless defender, Harry Edwards. Mm. Did you see that? In first quarter, just come back from a concussion, series of concussions. He's had three in a short period of time. And an accident. Accidental hit by Yoey, right there, like he put a third eye, you know what I mean? Like
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0: Golf. Hello there, it's Jonesy and Amanda driving you home on the weekend. Sir David Attenborough turned 100. This caused the Lego people to raise the age limit of their Lego, of their product, to 100 plus.
1: It used to be 99.
0: 99. And they've said, happy 100th birthday, Sir David Attenborough. There's no age limit for those who never stop playing. Do we know that he actually plays Lego?
1: Well, it's a, but what a nice token.
0: He might be a Duplo guy.
1: It's a very nice
0: Lego's
1: token
0: competition.
1: For him. We were talking about Sir David Attenborough and the rumour, the myth that he hates cassowaries, the only animal he hates. Apparently that is a myth, but he does hate rats, which has got us talking and celebrating the love that David Attenborough had for animals by discussing what animals do you hate?
2: Caught it. Very well.
0: Emma has joined us.
1: Hello, Emma. What's the animal?
3: Hello. Well, it's got to be the cane toad.
1: Oh,
3: there
1: yuck.
3: Is absolutely no use for it, especially in Australia. You can't eat it.
1: Ugh.
3: You can't have it as a pet. The only thing it's really good for is your golf practice.
1: Yeah. And apparently, if you lick the skin, it's hallucinogenic, but don't try it.
0: Don't lick a cane toad. Because they brought the cane toads from Hawaii to get rid of the beetle in the cane,
1: yeah.
0: And then they got some rats to get rid of the cane toad.
1: But they realised, didn't they, that the beetle lives at the top of the cane toad, of the cane.
0: And the frogs don't jump.
1: That's right. The frogs live at the bottom, so bum bum.
0: So break out the forewood. Thank you, Emma.
1: Hello, Michelle. What's your hated animal?
4: Oh, hello, Jonesy and Amanda. Mine would have to be the Komodo dragon.
1: Oh, yuck.
4: They are horrible. I was watching a video one night and, you know, I couldn't sleep all night after seeing it rip apart all these animals and how it actually bites them and then tracks them and eats them while they're alive.
1: Oh, and apparently their mouths are like death traps, aren't they, because of all the bacteria and the mank in there.
4: Yep. That's exactly right. They die at any rate, but they just follow the animal and they eat them while they're alive. It's probably the most terrifying thing I've ever watched in my life, and I can't watch it ever again.
1: Oh, now you've freaked me out. Thanks, Michelle.
0: Thanks, Michelle. John. John has joined us.
1: Hello, John. What's your creature of hate?
5: Hello?
1: Hello, John. What creature do you hate?
5: G'day, Jonesy and Amanda. Well, it's not a creature I hate, but I've got an octopus story for you, Amanda. I was with my dog down on the rocks in front of my place, and I was throwing a ball for him, and it landed in a rock pool. And as it landed in the rock pool, a tentacle came out, grabbed the ball. It was only about the size of a squash ball. It was coloured, and pulled it back into the crevice.
1: That's creepy.
5: Hello?
1: We're listening. You've got us on the edge of our seat, John. Did you retrieve it?
5: Yeah, we tried to retrieve it, but I couldn't do it without hurting the octopus, so I let the ball go.
0: Mm.
5: And one of the women that was watching this unfold, I saw her the next day, and she'd actually offered up half a crab to the octopus, which came out of the crevice with my ball. She grabbed my ball, and my dog got the ball back.
0: Okay.
1: Wow.
0: It's crab, it's crevice, it's
1: balls.
0: Wow,
1: what a strange game of fetch.
0: That is just...
1: I know they're supposed to be incredibly sentient and intelligent. I know
0: are
1: that.
0: They are.
1: And they are
0: well,
1: so...
0: You don't see them on... Hang on, you don't see them on Tipping Point in the afternoon, do you?
1: That is true. But they are unlike any other creature in the world with the number of hearts they have, the way their systems work. There is some belief...
0: Don't forget the ink.
1: There's some belief that they have come from microbes from outer space and have actually... You know, come here from asteroids and things like that. Not aliens, but asteroids. And if that, because there's such an alien life form that we haven't, nothing else matches it.
0: Yeah.
1: Still don't like them.
0: Pretty sure when the Wiggles go on tour, they probably ask Henry everything.
1: And he tells them all the secrets.
0: Lisa has joined us.
1: Hello, Lisa. What's the creature that you hate?
6: My hatred for dinosaurs started when I was shopping for my nephews. I think when you go to Target and Kmart and Big W, it's just all dinosaurs and race cars, nothing cute and handsome for a little boy. And now I'm just sus on their existence anyway. I don't know, overrated.

0: Dinosaurs you are dinosaurs. Overrated. Yeah. And look, in this conspiracy world, as we know with our Tin Hat Tuesdays, mm-hmm. were dinosaurs real? Or were they there to cover up the existence of giants, which is one I saw yesterday?
1: That's tomorrow.
0: Save it for tomorrow.
1: Let's just park that right there.
0: Why don't we see aliens on kids' pajamas? Thank you, Lisa.
1: Thank you for that. We have all been affected by the oil crisis. Would that be fair to say?
0: Absolutely. But there are some other bits and pieces that you forget need oil to be produced. We'll talk through a bit of a list of things that, you know, are going up and up, and you're wondering why. It's because of the war in Iran.
1: Instagram's a little bit later on. If you would like to play by registering, jonesyandamanda.com.au on Gold.
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4: Following the crash near Perth Airport, Tonkin Highway North at exit to Dunreath Drive is now back open, but still some vehicles in the left emergency lane, including incident response and maintenance crew, so do be mindful. Traffic is busy and roadworks still underway. Northbridge Rose Street westbound closed at William Street. The detours are in place. Anytime Fitness is celebrating their 18th birthday, so it's time to hit the club. 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T's and C's apply. 27 degrees in Perth tomorrow, currently 24. If you see anything else, please call our traffic hotline on 9323-9696. It's Christy with the latest Perth traffic on Gold 96FM.
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0: here for the long summer days and the torrential downpours, the barbie sizzling at sundown and the early morning wake-up calls. We're here for all of it. The good and the not so good. Every single day. RAC, for the better.
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0: Gold, it's Jonesy and Amanda driving you home for Jam Nation.
1: We're driving you home, and I hope that you can afford the fuel. We are, of course, in the midst still of the war in the Middle East.
0: Yeah, that's still going, but I've noticed fuel prices have steadied a fair bit.
1: Yeah.
0: Did you know, that ad with the green, it's a Cadbury ad, and the guy goes up to the petrol station, goes to get some, there's a girl, and then love you, Dad.
1: Yeah.
0: So that's been out for a few years.
1: Yeah.
0: I froze on the petrol price, $2.03 a litre. I noticed on the way into work here, they've got fuel down to $1.77 a litre.
1: Really?
0: That ad is long before the Hormuz troubles.
1: Maybe she added the chocolate onto the price of the petrol.
0: Anyway, I'm just saying. So well, it seems that our fuel supplies at the moment are okay.
1: Having said that, airline cancellations, an increase in airline fares, the price of fuel is still all over the shop, and not just for the cars, for airlines, for everything. And oil is crucial to lots of things. Petroleum, crude oil is a key component in everyday items.
0: Mm-hmm. Some
1: of which I saw listed the other day. So there could be either shortages or increases in cost. Mm-hmm. For example, condoms.
0: Condoms.
1: Malaysia's Carex, the world's top condom producer, is going to raise prices by up to 30%, possibly further, if supply chain disruptions drag on due to the war in the Middle East. You don't tend to think of oil equals condoms.
0: Byproducts, no.
1: So since the conflict began in Feb, Carex has seen costs increase in everything from synthetic rubber and nitrile, mm-hmm. which is used in manufacturing the condoms, to packaging materials, lubricants, et cetera, et cetera.
0: Condoms.
1: Cosmetics. The fuel shortage and rising energy costs are affecting the price and availability of raw materials that's impacting lipsticks, moisturizers, and other beauty products.
0: Right.
1: Building and architectural industries, the building industry and irrigators are finding a shortage of products.
0: Yep.
1: Polyvinyl chloride, PVC, has risen more than 30%.
0: Mm-hmm.
1: All these things are affected by the oil. Bitumen for roads.
0: Bitumen.
1: Suppliers have secured bitumen that doesn't meet Australia's long-held road quality standards as supply dries up.
0: Yeah. I checked out your driveway on the weekend. I was around at your place. Mm-hmm. You've got good bitumen.
1: That's thanks to Barry Dubois.
0: It's that soft stuff, though.
1: It's because it's around a tree and it will stop the roots cracking it.
0: Yeah.
1: But this is the thing. The government is rewriting regulations to allow bitumen made for the US and for European climates to be used on our roads because of our shortages.
0: So condoms,
1: lipstick, bitumen, building supplies.
0: Condoms, lipstick,
1: bitumen. Condoms, lipstick, bitumen and building supplies.
0: Condoms, lipstick, bitumen and building supplies. That's good. Like, we're like, come on, Aussie, come on.
1: Like Mojo.
0: Yeah, come on.
1: Yeah. Don't come on anything without a condom, Brendan, please. Let's move on. I have regret. I've become you.
0: Well, don't do me.
1: Coming up.
0: We can't have two me's on the show.
1: Coming up, I saw a whole lot of women on TikTok saying for Mother's Day, they wanted a day on their own.
0: Mm-hmm.
1: How controversial is it?
0: Instagram coming up as well.
1: Yeah, we're going to put things to the pub test. We're going to have Instagram. Got it all coming up.
0: On Gold.
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Wins in a row, it looks like the Dockers will get primetime spots in these soon-to-be-released fixtures. It's believed Freo will get more Thursday and Friday night matches and more games at home because of the way the team's playing. The league will finalise the next lot of fixtures this week.

0: Well, it's Jonesy and Amanda driving you home. I just noticed the studio light's not working. You've got good lighting. Look at my lighting.
1: Oh, now you're going to blame the lighting.
0: I'm just, you know, I need the Barbara
1: Carlin. Mr. DeMille, I'm ready for my close-up.
0: I need the Barbara Carlin.
1: A friend of mine was a cameraman in England for a number of years, and they'd often go and do stories with Barbara Carlin, and they'd take all their television lights and she'd say, don't worry about that.
0: I would.
1: And she had her own theatrical bank of lights that she'd plug in and pretty much the entire English grid would drop.
0: I brought
1: my own.
0: And she
1: was lit underneath.
0: The, I don't know, Digital Jenna's running around. Does that matter, Digital Jenna?
1: No one's noticed that you're looking unattractive.
0: Well, you know, I want to look my best on Tin Hat Tuesday.
1: And it's probably best if the lights are out.
0: At least I'm not going to go like Ollie Sykes from Bring Me the Horizon. You know the band Bring Me the Horizon?
1: Do I know
0: Ryan,
1: him?
0: Get us some Bring Me the Horizon. Oh, the lights go. This is them. You like this?
1: Do I?
0: I don't know. I've never got too much light on me now. Like I'm telling ghost stories. You know this one?
1: Do I?
0: What about this one? Fallout.
1: I'll repeat, do I?
0: He did that with Master Wolf.
1: Who's he?
0: Who's Master Wolf?
2: He's a rapper.
0: Anyway, Ollie Sykes has labelled his own fans C's.
1: What's happened?
0: For bailing out on his band's big gig. But his actions have sparked fierce debate online. Ollie fronts the massive band, Bring Me the Horizon, we know that. He went on the rant at their recent gig in Nashville, kneeling on the stage wearing a large cowboy hat with a pink feather hem. Ollie angrily pointed in the direction of the crowd in a video posted
1: to TikTok. What was the crowd doing?
0: The crowd was leaving because it was getting late in the night.
1: Oh.
0: Although if someone's ranting at you with a cowboy hat with a big pink rim, are you going to be sort of taking that seriously? Anyway, this is what Ollie said.
3: I see you don't go out now, trying to beat the traffic. You pussy. You're going to miss the best song. Traffic, you'll be right. Tomorrow, we go back to our old lives. Why don't I'm doing this again tomorrow, but you guys probably do. So.
1: Are people, that noise in the background, are they on his side or not?
0: Don't know. Although, there's a bit of an Alan Partridge moment there, isn't there? We all go back to our crappy lives. Well, except for me, I'm a big rock star.
1: You know, it's interesting that people do leave before the end.
0: Yep.
1: And maybe, remember Guns N' Roses traditionally used to come on stage hours late.
0: Angry Anderson was telling me he was in Sydney doing the show supporting Guns N' Roses, and they said, mate, you might have to pad a bit because Axl and the boys are at the airport. And I went, oh, okay, that's...
1: They're on their way?
0: They're on their way. And they said Brisbane Airport.
1: Oh,
0: he had to do Butcher and Fast Eddie.
1: Oh, my God.
0: That goes for 11 minutes.
1: He sang suddenly eight times.
0: People are saying...
1: What are they saying?
0: Online...
1: What are they saying? Because if you've got babysitters, if you've paid for parking...
0: I always think it's wild when artists...

0: talk about their fans that line their pockets for this. I thought, better of Ollie. Another one added, Ollie, my brother in Christ. The last bus slash train home is 10:45. We have to leave early or we're sleeping on the streets. But a third commented, I'll never understand why people leave early. I've done it a couple of times and have regretted it every time.
1: Interesting you say that, because I went to see Oasis and I saw people leaving because of the time. And you think you'd factor the time in, you'd think, because the band were on time, they weren't late.
0: Yep.
1: The last three songs, if you left before Encore, if you left before the big finale, you missed Wonderwall, Don't Look Back in Anger and Champagne Supernova. They were the last three songs.
0: Oh, the big
1: Imagine
0: songs.
1: Going to see them and missing that.
0: I remember once the Countdown Music Spectacular. Do you remember that?
1: I do. I remember seeing you skip down to the front because Jesse's Girl was on.
0: No, because Rick Springfield was coming up and I wanted to get right at the front when he does I've Done Everything For You, because that's a ball terror. Anyway, Martha Davis of the Motels was on and I thought, okay, I think she's

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It's Christy with the latest Perth traffic on Gold and 96FM.

0: saying the same thing, that all they wanted for Mother's Day was to have time alone. One woman said that her husband has given her the same present every year for the last 4 years, and that is the day to herself in a hotel room. She gets room service, she watches a movie, she has an afternoon sleep, she has a spa treatment, and she just has peace and quiet in a hotel room.
1: Oh, I want Mother's Day.
0: I know, but lots of people reacted to that saying, well, what about your kids? Isn't Mother's Day also a memory for them?
1: Mm.
0: Which made me think, is the day for the mum or is the day for how the kids treat mum, if you know what I mean? Because Father's Day, it seems many, and you've said it, Brendan, I just want to be left the hell alone. Mm. And men can go out and do their own thing. Women have breakfast in bed, that's the trope. And then pretty much it's business as usual.

0: 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If you have anything else, please call our traffic hotline on 9323 9696. It's Christy with the latest Perth traffic on Gold 96 FM.
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2: 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And actually, she called her just to check. She's right. She's like, well, I've been driving around and I'm at a garage and they've offered me this amount for your car. Oh. What do you think? 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

0: 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Hello there. 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
0: Here it is. 10 questions, 60 seconds on the clock. You can pass if you don't know an answer. We'll come back to that question if time permits. Get all the questions right. You win $1,000. That's questions. There's more than one question. Like, the Prime Minister of Australia is not Kevin Rudd.
4: No, that was question one on Friday.
0: But we don't want to embarrass Brooke of Thornlie.
4: No, so we move on. Yes, we have 10 questions. If you get them all right, you get $1,000. And great, you can leave with $1,000. Or you can answer a bonus question that's worth $2,000, but it's double or nothing.
0: Tyson's in Chelsea.
4: Hi, Tyson.
5: How you going?
0: Good.
4: Very well, Tyson. Let's see what we can do for you. You know the rules. 10 questions, 60 seconds. Pass is your friend. If you don't know, say pass. We might have time to come back.
5: All right, let's do it.
4: Let's do it, Tyson. Well, you sound casual and relaxed. You don't sound nervous.
0: Just shake it off.
4: Okay, Tyson, here we go. Here comes question number one. What colour is an orange?
5: Orange.
4: Question two. Finish this. 10, 20, 30.
5: 40.
4: Question three. What type of beverage is a piccolo?
5: Coffee.
4: Question four. BRB is the abbreviation for what?
5: Be right back.
4: Question five, what do you use to write on a blackboard?
5: Chalk.
4: Question six, in which city would you find the Empire State Building?
5: New York.
4: Question seven, This Kiss is a song by which country artist?
5: Pass.
4: Question eight, the study of the zodiac and the star signs is called what?
5: Pass.
4: Question nine, Neil Perry is a famous what?
5: Musician.
0: Chef.
4: You were so methodical. This Kiss is a song by Faith Hill.
5: Yeah.
4: And I reckon you would have known this if you had more time. The study of the zodiac and the star signs is astrology. Oh, Tyson, sorry, you did guys. Well, and I'm sorry.
0: Tyson, we wanted you to win.
5: Would have been nice.
4: Would have been
5: a whole
4: very
5: bunch
4: nice.
5: Of money on tools, but next time, hopefully.
0: What tools would have you bought just for me, Tyson?
5: For you, I wouldn't have bought you tools because I hate buying tools. It's a drag buying tools. I'd rather buy something good for myself. I always lose my tools and buying them again, it gets annoying.
0: Right, drag line. Yeah, well, you know, it can be handy.
4: A drag line?
0: Yeah.
4: Who mentioned drag line? Tyson didn't mention drag line.
5: No, what's a drag line?
0: Oh, I thought you said a drag line.
4: No, what are you
0: talking
4: about? I'm
0: going, what the hell is that? I'm hearing things.
4: Jonesy's hallucinating. He's licked a cane toad. Don't you worry about him.
0: And I liked it. Tyson, thank you.
5: Oh, thanks, guys. Thanks for having me. Appreciate
4: thanks, Tyson.
5: It.
0: Carry on. What a nice young man.
4: Well, coming up next, we're going to take your calls about this. Is it controversial? Mums on Mother's Day saying, leave me the hell alone. Mm-hmm.
0: What do you think? That's coming up on Gold.
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8: The earlier crash in Salter Point, Kwinana Freeway northbound before Canning Highway. That's being cleared away. All lanes back open. Still heavy back to Cranford Avenue. Still a crash in West Perth. Mitchell Freeway northbound at Hay Street. The right lane's blocked. Towing services on site. Traffic busy on the approach back to Mill Point Road. 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

0: Gold, it's Jonesy Demanded. When there's big issues to discuss, we pull up a
1: Have you had a few?
0: There's big, I know. It's been a hell of a week. It's Monday. When there's big issues to discuss, we pull up a stool at the Jonesy Demanded Arms for...
2: The pub test.
3: Pub test.
2: Does not pass the pub test.
3: Pub test.
2: Pub test. Does it pass the pub test?
3: Pub test.
4: Yeah, the pub test.
2: Doesn't pass the sniff test. Stop it.
0: And today's it's not helpful. Stool-worthy issue.
1: Well, we're talking about Mother's Day, and I saw a couple of women on TikTok saying, particularly they're American women, saying, my Mother's Day present is a day without the kids. Day in a hotel room, I order room service, I get a massage, I watch television, have an afternoon sleep, I watch a movie, it's mine all mine. And I just got a text from a friend saying, my perfect Mother's Day, don't talk to me, don't touch me, don't ask me for anything, and I can't drive you anywhere. Bring on a mini bar, club sandwiches, king-size bed, no burnt toast crumbs, no lame Mother's Day store presents, no washing or washing up. That's a Mother's Day treat. But there was some backlash for this
0: that's
1: person.
0: That's an everyday treat for anyone.
1: Yeah, for anybody.
0: Mother or not.
1: But there was some backlash of this on socials where people are saying this Mother's Day is also for your kids. They want to make gifts for you and give you the presents. But this is why I think Mother's Day is different to Father's Day. Mothers still have to, in a way, commandeer the day. They might be taken to lunch, but they may have to visit their own mothers. They may, you know, they're still on duty in a way. So how do you feel about this? This is how we've phrased it. Mothers spending the day on their own by choice for Mother's Day, does it pass the pub test?
5: Yes, I think it passes the pub test because the kids can sometimes be really tough and they do deserve a day on their own.
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11: The roadworks are now complete in Northbridge. Rose Street is back open westbound at William Street. But the crash near the city on the freeway northbound at Hay Street. The right lane's blocked, towing services on site. Traffic busy back to Canning Highway because of that. Further up, freeway north past Stevenson Avenue through to Whitfords Avenue at an Ocean Reef Road. Freeway south out, city to Mill Point Road near Canning Highway, off Nonbelia Drive through to Russell Road as well. 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It's Christy with the latest Perth traffic.
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14: It's 23 degrees. Hello, I'm Fee Papel. We're being reassured the hantavirus doesn't have pandemic potential. The Federal Health Minister says they're taking appropriate precautions by putting the returning passengers into quarantine in Bullsbrook when they land in Perth tomorrow and are making sure all staff on the repatriation flight are wearing high levels of PPE. Mark Butler says while the virus does have deadly consequences, human-to-human transmission is rare.
15: A coronavirus-based pandemic is a very different beast to deal with than this risk. We're assessing this risk on its own merits and based on public health advice.
14: Warnings today that the housing market in Perth is about to take a turn. Perth has been outperforming the rest of the country over the past 2 years, but fresh data from

0: Mortality is showing conditions are weakening across the country. Economists say affordability, increasing interest rates and the war in Iran could see the biggest slump in 40 years. The Prime Minister has given his strongest hint yet that the government is preparing to break several key election promises in tomorrow night's budget. The biggest is expected to be changes to negative gearing and capital gains tax, although there are reports they'll be delayed until next year. Anthony Albanese telling the ABC circumstances have changed.
1: Well, government is about making the right decisions for the right reasons for the times that you are in. And that is what we're driven by.
0: A triple murderer and one of New South Wales' most wanted has been found dead in the central west of the state. Julian Ingram's body was found next to an abandoned ute an hour from Lake Carjeligo, where he killed his pregnant ex-girlfriend, her friend and her aunt in January. And the Cancer Council wants smoking completely banned at pubs and clubs in WA. Under the current law, smoking is still allowed in some outdoor seating areas. A new survey by the council finding most West Aussies want to enjoy a night out without being surrounded by smoke.
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0: In sport, Cozzie Pickett has escaped suspension for his head-high hit on Eagle Jake Waterman in yesterday's West Coast-Melbourne clash. The match review officer determining the contact was inevitable as both players were focused on the ball. Having a look at Perth's weather, dropping to 9 degrees tonight, blue skies and 27 tomorrow, mostly sunny, 25 for Wednesday, with a shower or two and 20 for Thursday. Right now, it's 23 degrees in Perth, and your next chance to win your holiday your way in WA is tomorrow morning from 6 with Lisa and Russell on Gold 96 FM.
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5: Welcome to the Christian O'Connell Show. It's Monday. On today's show for you, we have some brilliant, brand new Miss Heard lyrics coming up next. Also, over the weekend, did you tick anything off that annoying adult to-do list? We're looking for you if you're a Monday mender. And over the weekend, I hope all the mums listening had a fantastic Mother's Day yesterday. However, I had a meatball meltdown yesterday. I'll tell you my story on today's show. And we've got a brilliant brand new time with us as well. Coming up next, Miss Heard lyrics.

0: Clayton, I love that one. Thank you. Jess has been listening to Hero on Enrique Iglesias. Would you tremble if I touched your lips?
1: Would you tremble if I touched your lips?
0: Or does the great heartthrob love a dribbler? My job is to merely read these out. Would you dribble? Would you dribble if I touched your lips? Very different song.
1: Would you tremble if I touched
0: your lips? Is it there?
2: Yes!
0: Here we hear
3: that.
1: Would you tremble

0: I now can't hear the original line. 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No, it's gone. Brilliant. Well done, Quincy. Great name as well.
1: Instant Hall of Famer.
0: This came in the last 10 minutes. Liga Fantasy, Mariah Carey. Sweet, sweet fantasy, baby. Or we've all seen one. Has someone seen a menacing baby? A sweet, sweet menacing baby.
2: Menacing baby.
0: And Derek, how can we be lovers, Michael Bolton? How can we be lovers if we can't even be friends?
3: How can we be lovers if we can't be friends?
0: Or is it, how can we be lovers if we can't beat France?
3: How can we be lovers if we can't be friends?
0: Yes, it's there. It is. Hear it again. How can we be lovers if we can't beat France?
3: How can
0: Who knew he was a soccer coach? He goes in there and gives a rival country a pep talk. Sings it to them.
3: How can we be lovers if we can't be friends?
0: Brilliant ones this week. Thank you very much, everyone who takes the time to email me. We get these 24 hours a day. Thank you

0: Christian O'Connell's show. Are you in this club? Are you a Monday Mender?
1: Monday Menders, did you mend it? Monday Menders, yes, I did.
0: When you're an adult, the weekend isn't really about R&R. It's very little about that. You're lucky if you get 20 minutes on that couch. When you were young, you used to think, oh my God, that's amazing. You know, you work all week and Saturday and Sunday is chill out, do nothing, feet up. Get out in the evening, you know, have a hangover, rest it off, rinse, repeat. Once you get deeper into adulthood, you realise it's about ticking things off from your to-do list. The stuff that you say you run out of time with during the week, there's no excuse. It's empty road and you've got to sort of tick those things off, which normally means mending things. So are you in the Monday Mender Club? What did you mend over the weekend, Patsy?
2: We had such a dilemma, I can't even begin to explain. So we have a big global carving knife that has to go

0: Yes, it was just insane.
1: Joining the club today is Andrea. Christian, mend it Monday. Let me in. I got out the car. My keys fell down a deep 3-metre storm drain. I called the car park security, said they'd be there in 3 to 4 hours. So I went back into this department store, bought a coat hanger, some string, and a safety pin. Made a fishing line, lowered it down. First go, I hooked the keys with this open safety pin.
0: Amazing.
1: Just as I'm retrieving it, pulling it up, the security guys turn up as I'm laying on the ground with my makeshift fishing line and the keys on the end. One of them says, "But you watch MacGyver all the time."
2: That's incredible.
1: That is great skills. And then there's Christian. I mended my rat hammock.
3: I don't know what that is.
1: Well, it sounds like a euphemism as well, doesn't it? Something you might go to a doctor with. Where is the rash, sir? It's right under the old rat hammer. Also, hey, read the news right now. We don't need people mucking around with rats.
3: Don't be
1: What's that manky old virus? You just cleared up Australia from COVID. Dummy mending rats' hammocks. What's he going to do with that hammock? Join a load of hammocks together and spread that hentavirus.

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0: get all that together. But then at the same time, I was doing homemade Italian meatballs. This chef has never made meatballs before. What a fiddly, timely time that I didn't factor in. Because if you're doing multiple dishes and like... It's all about the timing.
1: Yeah, getting it all ready at the same time is really tricky. Yeah.
0: So my wife said to me on the Saturday night, she said, hey, just make sure you write everything down. You've got your timings. You have to have a plan. Have you got the plan? I went, I don't need to worry about a plan. No. She went, you must have a plan, Chris. Well, there was no plan and I paid a very heavy price.
2: Oh, no.
0: When they came back, the man they met was a... It was not a fun guy. Sweaty, staring into the distance.
3: Broken.
0: Mumbling about meatballs.
1: What was the worst part? Was it the...
0: Rolling the meatballs.
1: Yeah,
0: so it was like 500 grams, all this blended beef and pork mince, okay, with Italian herbs, parmesan, chopped up breadcrumbs, you know, an egg. So it's all there. So put it in the blender to mix it all together. So you've got this goo, 500 grams, half a kilo of beef mince.

0: too dry.
1: I literally, Pat, I followed it to the letter. And in, I trust Nagi above anybody else in my life. Nagi's been there before, but she's tested all this.
2: Mm. Well, the comments, sometimes if I stuff up a recipe, I go to the comments, see if anyone's had the same problems. Maybe it was Nagi's fault people complain, but I'm not sure what you've done there.
1: Do you know also, I don't know if you guys can relate to this, you know when you've actually, and it took about 2.5 hours to get everything ready, and the table, laid the old table, it looked really nice, and my wife loved it, and so the kids. I did not like anything I ate. You know when you're just too close to it?
0: Yeah.
1: All you taste is the problems.
2: You're your own harshest critic.
1: They were going, is that okay? I mean, Dad's broken.
2: This is disgusting.
1: I'm out the meatball game. Halfway through, I think I must have made about 40-odd flipping meatballs, right? There's only four of us.
2: Hey, let's make the smallest meatballs.
1: And I actually became a nonna at the end because both my daughters then left to go back to university. And I was batching up Tupperware. They're going, fill up there. Take some for your friends. Take some for your friends. Have some tonight for your friends. Take them for your friends. There's 15 meatballs. Here, Dad, for each of us. Who are we giving these meatballs to? Too many meatballs. Halfway through, I was like, you can just buy meatballs pre-made, can't you?
2: Yeah, you can get them at
1: perfectly the same shape. You never sit down at me at the restaurant and see randomly shaped meatballs. Some of them are somehow triangular as well.
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5: Taking one final look at the roads for this evening. In Salter Point, we do have a crash on the Kwinana Freeway southbound after Manning Road. The centre lane is blocked there with TOWIs on site. Drive with caution. It's looking good now on the freeway northbound, moving well there. The southbound run to slow Mounts Bay Road to Mill Point Road and, of course, on the approach to Canning Highway. And it has cleared up on the Graham Farmer Freeway and through the North Bridge Tunnel after a few earlier delays heading westbound. From concepts to completion, major infrastructure developments are transforming WA. Together, we're building for tomorrow. Search Building for Tomorrow to find out what it means for you. It's Dylan with the latest Perth traffic.
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0: Christian O'Connell's show. Today's Time Waster. We're looking for your messy movies. All right, today we're looking for your messy movies. The Green Pile.
1: Yeah, left it on the chair. Gold.
0: Stain Man.
2: Oh, Stain Man.
0: Not Rain Man, Stain Man.
1: Gold.
3: I'm an excellent driver.
0: Yes. Wallace and Vomit.
2: Oh.
1: That's gross, Bron.
0: Oh, I'm vomit. Forrest Dump.
2: Oh, that's worse.
1: That's gold too.
3: Brilliant.
0: What about the Dirt Locker? Let's go and cleaned out all that hurt. Now it's just dirt in there. Cobwebs and the like.
1: Yeah.
0: Leonardo DiCaprio, very, very messy. He is. No one knows, but he can if you watch the movie Catch Me in the Can. That's messy. Oh, my God.
1: Well, it doesn't have to be messy.
0: Oh, no, it is.
1: It doesn't
0: he eats
1: be.
0: A lot of falafels.
1: Does he now? Right. It's Bronze. Poor Leo.
0: Yeah. All right, Rhea, what have you got? Messy movies.
1: I've got a Leonardo one as well.
0: Yeah?
1: He's out on Clutter Island.
0: Oh, very good. Reference to Stutter Island. Gold, very good.
1: Jeez, penguins are messy creatures, aren't they?
0: Oh, very good. They're hard to pick stuff up with no arms.
1: Exactly. They got scrappy feet.
0: Yeah. Thanks for coming. Bronze.
1: Dancers are messy, especially the tap dancing ones. You're holding the water, they're tap dancing all over the place.
0: Yeah.
1: Bloody Spilly Elliot.
0: Spilly. Yeah, you're right. He's doing those pirouettes. You're going to spill those beers, mate. That's gold plus. Spilly Elliot's very good. I watched that musical. It's just shit everywhere.
1: And finally, my mum's gone around to Tiffany's place. She's saying...
0: What, the day after Mother's Day?
1: She said, it's a bloody dog's breakfast at Tiffany's. Oh, okay, well, look,
0: listen, you ain't getting another Tiger Buns, mate. Okay, Soul Origin. It ain't roaring for you. All right, so your messy movies with a Y. Like this. Hardest to casually start them with Sleeping with the Enema.
2: Oh,
0: you've got to ease people into it, you know? Coming out cold on a Monday. It's
1: just like an enema.
0: Yes, I guess it is.
1: Silver.
0: The Great Shatsby.
1: Come on, Bronze.
0: Come on. Come on, grow up, guys.
1: Come on.
0: Babe, Pigsty in the City.
1: Silver plus.
0: Winnie the Pooh everywhere.
2: Oh.
1: No.

0: Your family all around. Silver.
1: Doctor, do nothing. Are you going to sit right? You're chatting to those animals.
2: Oh, God.
1: You know, when you get the vacuum out, mate. Doctor, do nothing is so good.
2: The,
1: the devil wears pasta sauce.
2: Goal.
1: I don't know why that's funny, Linda. Harry Potter and the Hoarder of Phoenix.
0: Silver.
1: Tango and Trash.
0: Silver.
1: Nappy Gilmore.
0: Gold.
1: Sloppenheimer.
0: Gold.
1: Muppenheimer.

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0: They like to poke each other, prod each other.
1: A few jabs.
0: There's a story that I've been telling on this radio show for 10 years.
1: Yep.
0: At your expense.
1: Yes.
0: I love it.
1: Which one is it?
0: Whining and dining on it for 10 years.
1: Which one is it?
0: I'm not going to say.
1: Can you give me a hint?
0: No, I'm not going to say.
1: One word hint.
0: I'll reveal up next. And I'm also going to reveal that that story has been a complete lie.
1: Oh, my God.
0: And I'll tell you why I was lying about it.
1: What?
0: Up next.
1: Oh, my God. Will and Woody.

Good afternoon, everyone. It is Will and Woody. Don't forget, we're making another trade with one of you guys. Currently, we have two Taylor Swift CDs. So if that sounds sexy to you, then text us 0429.

0: It's not true. It's completely made up. Oh, and there is a reason why I made it up, though. Okay. So 10 years ago, we were living in Perth.
1: Yeah.
0: And you had started seeing a particular person. And I
1: is this
0: I didn't
1: the jock stealing? Shut up. Shut up. No. No. This literally came out the other day. You're joking.
0: I didn't.
1: We were on a witch hunt for that poor person.
0: I'd no.
1: They're probably in therapy right now.

0: And honestly, as the years went past,
1: why don't you just come to me and be like, mate, don't think she's for you.
0: It's just too confrontational for me. I rather think of a really elaborate plan.
1: You'd rather steal my underwear.
0: Yeah. Yeah, yeah. I didn't want to be involved, like confronting you and like making you choose between your best mate and your girl. So I just planned that elaborate plan to say that she was an undies
1: so
0: thing.
1: So strange. Anyway. I'm still coming to terms with the fact that you made this up. Like, I've been preaching this as gospel myself.
0: No, I know.
1: I think she thinks she probably stole the underwear at this point as well.
0: Yeah, you lock your undies drawer now, famously. You got a little safe for your jocks. I get it, mate. There's trauma there. Anyway. I just find it fascinating, though, that I did...
1: I don't know if we'd use the T word, but yeah.
0: I did sabotage your relationship. I sabotaged her because I didn't think the person was right.
1: Yeah, the producers are asking me if I confronted her. I didn't confront her. No.
2: So you just broke up with her on grounds of it's not you, it's me?
1: Look, we weren't really, like, going... Like, we weren't going out.
0: It was early days.
1: We were hooking up. And to be honest, like... We have a very good mutual friend called Pippa who lives in Perth as well.
2: Love Pippa.
1: Yeah, love Pip. And she knew of this person as well. And she also suggested that maybe it was a good idea that I.
2: I'm gonna text Pip right now. Find out who it is.
0: I actually ran the plan past Pip. Pip was like, "That's
1: no, good. You didn't.
2: That's good.
1: Yeah, really?
0: Yeah. Say that she's still in the jocks. Yeah, that's good."
1: Pip didn't say that she's still in the jocks.
0: To be fair, I pitched the idea.
1: Can we call Pip, please? I think we need to get to the bottom of this.
0: I pitched the idea to Pip, and Pip was like, yeah, that's good. It's crazy, but it's good.
1: Yeah, right.
0: Anyway.
1: I actually did end it with it. She wasn't great.
0: Everyone knew that.
1: You were particularly upset because I remember the night that she made me drive the car home, if we can wind the clock back.
0: Made me drive the car home.
1: Yes.
0: Yes.
1: That was a really dog move. I remember thinking that was right off.
0: And she didn't, yeah, because you guys were having a drink together and we were at a work event and you two were going to go and have this date. And because I thought we were going to hang out, to be fair. I was like, here are the boys. We're out of the town.
1: This is what's underneath it. This is why he stole the drug. Here it is.
0: And then your girl came. Your girl came. She came and then you guys were, we're going to go and have a date. And I was like, cool, where are we going? And she was like, she threw me her keys and she was Can you drive the car back to your place? Because I'm probably coming back to yours tonight. And I was like, presumptuous. And then that was the night that because I drove home and I was like, mate, strangest thing. The next morning I was like, I found your jocks in her car. That was perfect. Anyway,
1: that's what happened.
0: Have you sabotaged a friend's relationship? You didn't like their partner.

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0: Good afternoon, everyone. It is Will and Woody. Woodrow, I believe Alexa Leary is going to join us up next. Huge. Paralympian, gold medalist, world record holder. She's got a wild story of survival, which I can't wait to share with everybody. I'm sure if you heard it, you'll know exactly what this is about. But she's going to be with us live on the radio up next. Right now, though.
1: We're uncovering, unearthing a lie that I've been telling on the radio show for the last 10 years. And that is that you were dating someone in Perth many, many years ago who I didn't think was a very nice person. Mm. I didn't think she was right for you. Mm-hmm. So I appreciate now, put my hand up and say it was the wrong thing to do, mm-hmm. That I lied about the fact that she was stealing your undies.
0: And look, I think

0: It's not possible that you did do this, but I have no recollection of it. I genuinely do not remember, but that is not, that does not mean it's not true, because I have a very bad memory, and it does sound like something I'd be like, that is a great idea.
1: That's exactly what you said.
2: No, you didn't.
3: No, you didn't.
1: Quarter past five by the microwave.
2: No, you didn't. You did not say that stealing my underwear was a good idea, Pip. I know you. You would have been
0: really
2: like...
0: I didn't like her.
2: Why didn't you just tell me?
3: We couldn't, mate.
2: No,
3: we couldn't.
2: One told me.
3: You're intimidating.
0: I couldn't tell you. No, I couldn't tell you that.
2: Why couldn't you tell me?
0: Oh, I don't know. I didn't think...

0: the lights come on?
1: I couldn't tell you. I then lived in Beru, which is brain injury rehabilitation unit. Mm-hmm. And that's for like severely damaged brains. I was in the hospital 6 months.
0: Are you talking or anything at this stage or are you? No.
1: I was so bad. And that's the thing about it. Like in the hospital, I couldn't talk or walk, but all I did was sing every lyric to every song. And everyone was going, how does she know that?
0: Wow.
1: That's not right.
0: Wow.
2: And do you think you were doing that to try and get yourself through it, singing?
1: But I don't even know that I was doing that. I just watched videos and my brain was really, really upset. Like it was destroyed. So it upset all my connections. So they were gone. So I was so impaired.
2: I'm sure you've spoken to your parents about this now. Did they have moments where they had to say goodbye to you?
1: Yeah, 8 times. They told me 8 times they had to because they actually had I had seven brain operations.
0: Oh, God, that's awful.
1: I had seven brain operations. Oh. My mom and dad had to go over to the hospital at 2 a.m. in the morning to sign off my life. 50-50% chance I'd make the brain operations, but I made them all. I'm here.
2: They were sorry. On seven different occasions, they were told it's a 50-50. Mm-hmm. And so every single time they would sign the papers, say goodbye to you.
0: That's so sad. I can't imagine that.
2: And then it's literally the flip of a coin 7 times in a row.
1: Yeah.
2: Oh.
1: Yeah. And I made it.
0: God. All right. We've got more with Alexa Leary right up next on Will and Woody in a crazy story.

0: Will and Woody, hope you're having a wonderful drive home. The quiz is just around the corner. Don't forget as well, you can make a trade with us in the swap meet. We've got two signed Taylor Swift CDs.
1: Wow.
0: It's after 5 o'clock or text us 0429 13 1065. Right now, though, we are joined by Alexa Leary, who is a triathlete, a Paralympian. Sink or Swim, Define the Odds is her book, which is out now. And Alexa, we've just been talking about this brain injury which occurred when you had a horrific cycling accident, 6 months that you don't remember, a whole portion of your life that has basically been forgotten, moved on from, and the fact that you had 8 different surgeries which could have led to you dying in that process. We're learning about who you are really in that, which I find fascinating given that you kind of feel as if you're a totally different person to who you were previously prior to the accident.
2: Like I'm living a second life. I can't remember the person I was before the accident.
0: What?
2: And I remember her. But like, the neuro doctors said the day of the accident, 4 to 5 years prior, I will have no memory and I don't have a single idea of who I was. And that, no, I've got no idea.
3: What are you told about the old Alexa?

0: I mean, you know, we'll get to the Olympics in a second. Obviously, incredibly determined not to win a gold medal. Like, but for your drive, is that the reason you think that you made it through?
1: 100%. Like, I've just been a fighter. I will just keep going until I go all the way. That's just my personality. I'm just a go-getter. I'm like, I push for things to live. I pushed it. I did it. And I'm proud of myself for it, for how far I've come. And then, like, the Paralympics, I pushed that. I made sure. I was like, I've got to do it. I've got to be proud of myself. That was the biggest thing for it.
2: When did you actually get back into the pool? Like, what was that like?
1: So I got back in the pool. So the neuro doctors actually told my mum and dad that we've got to get Lex in the water to try and get my right side to work again, because I destroyed my brain so badly that mainly like the left, but it was the whole brain, but the left was more like really, really hit, that it actually goes opposite and makes your right physically damaged. So I'm now left-handed. So I'm not right-handed anymore. I used to be, but I'm not. And that's why when I swim, I'm in the physical damage part, because my right does not do as well as my left side is the gun. My left carries my right.
0: Yeah.
1: So that's like the hard thing.
0: God. Wow.
2: Okay. So the neuro actually said, let's get her in the pool.
1: After that, I got in the water and mum and dad were watching me and they're like, oh, wow. Like, Lex is actually swimming. Like, she's doing well. Like, I was doing good, but it was really hard for me because mentally, like, just in my right little side doesn't like to work with me. So it was very different for me because I was a triathlete.
0: Yeah.
1: I was a professional triathlete. I was at that level, and it was very weird for me to get back in that water. It felt natural, but it wasn't natural. It was a little bit different. And then my mindset was like, I need more than just being in rehab for the rest of my life. I've got to succeed for myself.

0: So awesome. nailing it in, honestly. This is just an incredible story. Alexa, thank you so much for joining us and giving us your time. And there's a lot there, and I'm sure it doesn't get easier to unpack every time you do it. So I really appreciate it.
1: No, thanks, guys. Thank you.
0: Yeah, and congratulations. You should be so proud of yourself. Yeah. Thanks for coming on the show.
1: Thanks.
2: A great song isn't just a song. It's there for you.

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0: What are you trying to pay for?
1: What is a universal
2: pass?
1: So
2: we're going to Tokyo, and we want universal fast passes. They're about $900.
0: Oh, I know what you mean. I know. Yeah, yeah, yeah. Because we had to buy some for the Studio Ghibli.
2: They're expensive.
0: Museum. Yeah.
3: Right. Okay.
0: Cultural disparity, I think.
3: Sure. But you want to get some tickets. But it sounds like you've got a trip to Tokyo coming up, so it's not a complete sob story.
0: That's exciting. Who are you going with, Belinda? Who's going on the trip with you?
2: My husband and my 10-year-old. So he's a Pokemon fan. So

0: Will and Woody, I hope you're having a wonderful drive home. We're going to swap meet on the radio right now, guys. And that is a chance for us to trade your trash to something treasure. Particularly something that is treasure for you, Woods. Something very special for you. Paris called up and she said, guys, I've got something that means nothing to me. And I've got something very, very special that I would want dearly.
1: Will and Woody's swap meet.
2: Where we turn your trash into treasure.
3: This time we're swapping from book to bling.
4: My dream item is an engagement ring so my partner can finally propose to me.
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5: It's a trade!
2: First we traded the textbook for a musical picture frame.
3: Then traded for an old MacBook.
2: Then upgraded to a vintage film camera.
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2: Two copies of Life of a Showgirl and one Tortured Poet CD. 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
1: Will and Woody's swap meet. 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
0: So for those of you playing along, and you have been over the last week, over the weekend as well, you would know that on Friday, Woods, three signed Taylor Swift CDs by none other than Queen Tay-Tay herself, the Queen of Capitalism, Queen of Pop, whatever you want to call her. These questions in these CDs in response to Stephanie, who's texted through and said, are the albums signed by Taylor or a random? They are signed by Taylor.
6: Yeah, we have evidence.
0: The CDs are signed by Taylor. That is what you guys are trading for right now. Three signed Taylor Swift CDs. These are certified CDs.
6: Priceless, Will. It is honestly hard to put a price on it. She very rarely signs things from what I understand. So again, you can't just find these things lying around. It couldn't be a bigger artist in the world as well. So if you have got something lying around your house that you would like to give us, for the three signed Taylor Swift CDs, now is your time.
0: Damn.
7: Sorry, lost at the end now. Swallowed some saliva.
0: Now is your time.
7: It was so good.
0: Now is your time.
7: It was such a good sell.
0: It makes a trade, guys. It, honestly, it could be anything.

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1: dad.
0: Willowbuddy.
2: Missed Barra with Lisa and Russell this morning.
3: This luckless defender, Harry Edwards. Mm. Did you see that? In first quarter, just come back from a concussion, series of concussions. He's had three in a short period of time. And an accidental hit by Yoey. Right there, like he put a third eye, you know what I mean? Like,
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3: 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So, yeah, he was wearing a helmet too.
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3: 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I remember I bought my son Tom a helmet to play rugby.
4: Yeah.
3: And just to save his head. And he started using his head as a battering ram.
5: Thanks, Dad.
3: Thanks, Daddy. Oh, this is great.
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2: As we said before the song, we are trying to go from Paris's psychology textbook to a $10,000 engagement ring. 1 week in, I think we're in a great spot. We're talking signed CDs by the biggest artist in the world.
3: We are,
2: I think we're humming. We'd love to go forward again today. Let's go to Yvonne here. Yvonne, what do you want to give us for the signed Taylor Swift CDs?
4: Hey, Will and Woody. I've got this amazing snake, like it's a real python.
3: Cool.
4: And it's climbing up a real tree branch. Like, yeah, I've had it for years. I love it, but whatever. Yep.
2: Do you have a license to have that snake, Yvonne, or is this something you just found?
4: Well, it's taxidermied, so it's not, back in the day.
2: It's taxidermied.
4: It was taxidermied. Like 20 years ago when you're allowed to buy taxidermied things on eBay, I think.
2: Okay, sorry, I thought we were talking live snake.
3: Oh, the good old days.
2: I was pretty pumped about live snake. But so, okay.
4: No,
2: so
4: it's taxidermied.
2: How big is it, Yvonne? How long is it?
4: Well, it would be about the actual tree stand and with the snake got wrapped around it, the branch.
2: Yeah.
4: It would be taller than me, so it's nearly 6 foot, I think.
2: So that is pretty cool.
3: That's six?
4: Yeah.
2: Like, I would love that.
3: No, that's what I'm starting to worry about.
2: Love to put that in the corner of the studio.
3: We did try and get a taxidermy animal in here for a while.
2: It was a nightmare. It was an absolute nightmare. We tried to taxidermy the rat that was found dead in my house. Long process. Simon, what do you want to give us for the signed Taylor Swift CD?
3: Don't take us back there.
2: Simon.
3: Everyone's still got trauma.
2: Simon?
5: Hey, mate, how you doing?
2: Good, mate, good. What do you want to give us for the CDs?
5: I've got two watches.
2: Do you want to give us a bit more about those watches there, Simon?
5: One's a Rosefield watch.
3: A what?
2: Rosefield.
3: We're not watch guys, Simon. Rosefield?
5: Neither am I. It's worth about $250, and I've got a Girano that's worth about $250.
3: Girano?
5: It's still... Yeah, worth about $250.
2: All right, mate. Where'd you get them, son?
5: Just presents that I got, man. That I don't really wear them.
3: Fair. Oh, you're not a watch wearer. Are they So you know they didn't fall off the back of a truck or anything, did they, Simon?
5: No, mate. They're pretty dressy watches. They look pretty nice.
3: No, I know, but that doesn't change the fact that they might have fallen off the back of a truck.
5: They didn't fall off the back of a truck.
3: How
5: mate.
3: Did you?
5: They fell off the back of a truck.
2: That's a good point.
3: Don't wear them, Simon? Never worn them?
5: No, I don't. No, I never.
3: Are they in the box?
5: One's in the box, one's not.
2: Okay.
3: Which one's not?
5: The Girono, the other one, the Rosefield, has got the paperwork and the boxes.
3: Oh, beautiful. Okay, cool. And the Rosefield, you reckon, is worth $250. Okay, cool. Okay. And then the Girono, how do you spell Girono? We'll talk offline. Let's go to Lisa. I can't find Girano watches. Are you guys having any luck finding
2: Girano
3: watches?
2: Are you going J or G?
3: Started with a D. G would make a lot more sense.
2: G-I-R-O-N-A, I reckon. Girano. anyway, mate.
3: But Giordano.
2: No, it's not that. I modelled for them when I was a child.
3: Giordano.
2: Lisa. Never got paid. Lisa, what do you want to offer us? I mean, we're flying here.

0: And that's all we're going to say about it. But I mean, for me, Will, for me, it's the snake.
1: You'd say that.
0: It's the snake.
1: When said, "I've got a snake." You spent a month of our radio show last year trying to taxidermy a rat. I know how you feel about taxidermy. I know this is close to your heart. But are you clouding it?
0: No. I'm going to remove myself from it because I need to appreciate that I'm not going to be taking this home with me, as much as it pains me. But I'm just saying that.
1: Is a taxidermy? Does anyone want a taxidermied snake?
0: Okay, low. I reckon not that many people want it. But if you're a person who does want it, like myself, very hard to find and get.
1: Yvonne was saying she used to be able to get them on eBay.
0: Hey, you can't. There's all sorts and of you can't laws
1: get
0: them.
1: Well, you can't get them on Etsy, that's for sure. I'm just having a look now.
0: Right?
1: Well, like, no, you can't get them anywhere.
0: Like, don't get me wrong. The watches is cool. And obviously, there's definitely value there.
1: And I'm pretty sure when we were talking about, just back on the snake.
0: Yeah, great.
1: When we were talking about taxidermying the rat.
0: Yes.
1: That your cat caught.
0: Yes.
1: I'm pretty sure the producer did some digging. How much was it? It was expensive to taxidermy the rat, wasn't it?
2: It was really expensive.
1: Yeah, super expensive.
0: And it was going to take like 12 months. Like, it was an outrageous amount of time. And again, we're this popular radio show, right? With all of our power and influence, we couldn't get one taxidermied animal. We got a fish flown halfway across the country here, but we couldn't get anything taxidermied, right?
1: So do we know what Yvonne paid? I'm reading here. Yvonne, what did you pay for the taxidermied snake initially?
3: 20 years ago, it was about $800, closer to $1,000.
1: Gee whiz.
0: So that's worth $5,000 now.
3: Well, it's a bit dusty, and hubby said it's not as big
0: Yvonne,
3: as I said,
0: Yvonne,
3: but...
0: Yvonne, don't understand.
3: It's amazing.
0: Yvonne, what are you doing? It's great.
3: It is amazing.
0: We can get rid of the dust. We can get rid of the dust, Yvonne.
1: Yvonne will take the snake.
3: Yeah! Yes!
1: Great item.
0: CDs are yours, Yvonne.
1: And you're a Taylor Swift fan, Yvonne?
3: Yes. Well, my son's girlfriend is an amazing, yes, so...
0: Oh,
3: that's really amazing.
0: Right.
1: Said nothing there.
0: Hey, Yvonne.
1: Good on you, Yvonne.
0: Yvonne, does the snake, will the snake fit in my Jualis?
1: You're not taking it home, mate.
0: I'm just saying I'll keep it warm.

0: right to defend her queen, Kylie Jenner, because the people coming for her. Look, I've just been reporting what the media's been reporting. The first incident that came up was that her housekeeper wasn't allowed to look her in the eyes.
1: That's a strike. That's got to be a strike.
0: That's got to be a strike. And the other thing that came up was just today, she put out a ticket. She's getting canned for the fact that she went on a private jet to New York for a date night with Timothée Chalamet.
2: Get ready with me for date night in New York.
3: This trip was very last minute. I'm literally going for like 24 hours.
2: Oh no, there's turbulence now.
1: Okay. People didn't like that. So Annalise, you still want to defend Kylie Jenner?
0: You want to defend your queen. You want to defend your queen.
4: I want to defend her because I think that we are missing a few points here. And I just want to quickly touch on these two ones that you've brought up, which is the can't look in the eye.
0: Yeah, well, I didn't say that.
4: She can't look in people. Her staff can't look into her eyes when they're talking.
0: Yes.
4: I think that's all alleged. It was another person in the house who made that information up. First of all,
1: no, fair point.
4: And then secondly, it made great content. Did we all not just laugh at the turbulence comment? We did. We love it, and we love Kylie.
0: But we also laughed at Tony Abbott for 4 or 5 years, and that doesn't make him a great guy.
4: That is true. But
1: when he bit that onion, I almost was on board. I was like, he's got my vote all of a sudden. But Annalise, go on. You've been writing things for about an hour.
4: I have, because I would love. I know, because I want to highlight so much. Like, I'd love to highlight the fact that her Met Gala look was inspired by the ancient Greek sculpture of Venus de Milo, or when she influenced pop culture and had blue hair at the Billboard Awards in 2013.
1: Sorry, defending her character, you're saying what she wore and having blue hair?
4: Yeah, that's just part of the culture of Kylie Jenner.
0: Right.
4: But what I would like to start with, and I think it's important to acknowledge before I go into my main key points, is that nobody's perfect.
0: Uh-oh.
4: And Kylie's teen influence, Hannah Montana, everybody does make mistakes.
0: Yeah, it's true.
4: Maybe she shouldn't have caught in the jet for 24 hours. I get that. I understand. But there's a lot of things that we haven't discussed here.
1: Okay.
4: So, speaking of... it would be remiss of me not to mention that Kylie, is the youngest self-made billionaire.
0: Yes.
1: And now did she have any help getting there?
4: Well, I know what you're going to say. Exactly. That's exactly it, Woody.
1: Yeah.
4: She did have a famous...
1: I was just asking the question.
0: Predictable.
4: And you know what? I appreciate the question. Yeah, great question to ask. She does have a famous dad who was an Olympian. Her mum was managing all her sisters at this point, and they did, Chris was getting 10% at that point.
0: Wow.
4: She did also get paid to feature on Keeping Up with the Kardashians, which was just a show that, was all about their family, which is, all about nepotism. But you know what she did do with that money? She put it towards her lip kit company. Now,
0: and this is a point in the positive.
4: She put it $250,000 that she earned from her She put her $250,000 that she earned from her modeling that she did when she was younger, and from the show towards her lip kit company. Now, stop making me giggle.
1: The lip kit actually went off. Everyone wanted a lip kit.
0: Yeah, the lip kit went off.
1: The lip kit.
0: No doubt
1: everyone wanted
0: that.
1: A lip kit.
0: I never wanted a lip kit before.
1: They were sold out everywhere. Lip kits.
4: She also made her money from modeling. And now, I asked the team earlier today, whether you would be willing to be a model, and this is what everyone had to say.
5: Okay. No. I don't think I look anywhere near good enough.
6: No, because it's so awkward.
7: I'd rather be embarrassed to tell people I'm a model.
4: Now, Kylie has put herself out there as a model.
0: Yeah.
1: And very vulnerable.
4: It's a vulnerable thing to do. Like we heard just before, it can be embarrassing and it can be awkward, but Kylie did that. She went out there.
1: As a former model myself, I was a child model, as you know, Will. It's really tough.
4: It is tough. It is tough, and she did that. Now... Mm-hmm. I know where you're going to go with this. Oh, she started modeling. She wasn't she was portraying this confidence that was just fake because then she went and got work done. She got lip filler and boob job and all that.
1: We didn't say any of that.
0: I didn't say any of that.
1: We have never brought that up. And that's news to me that she's had work
0: done. I've never brought up her breasts.
1: News to me.
0: Did she have that work done? Did she?
1: I never looked below the neck.
4: At a young age, but according to Marshfield Clinic, which is a research company in Wisconsin, the female brain doesn't develop until the age of 25.
0: Oh, sorry, we're letting her go because she's not developed in the brain.
4: Absolutely.
0: I agree with that. That's one thing I would agree with in this last little while.
1: An undeveloped prefrontal cortex.
4: Exactly. And then, you know what, when she turned 26, she admitted she had the work done. But you know who hasn't admitted they had the work done?
0: Who?
4: One of your favourites.
8: Hey, quick question. Do you guys like Tom Cruise?
9: Yeah.

0: So you get away with Tom Cruise, has all this work done, and, you know, you like him still, but poor Kylie over here is just trying to look good and admitting
1: we've never
0: that
1: said we dislike her because of this apparent work she's had done. We've never brought that up. We've painted us with a shocking brush.

0: Guys, we've got to get out of here. Woodtro, it's been a hell of a show. Just a show notes, which is our off-air meeting. We'll tell you to be on the air because, you know, it's nice to hear a bit of feedback for everyone. Yeah. Show notes.
1: It's very admin heavy, this show notes, I'm going to be honest, because we're trying to trade our way from a psychology textbook to a $10,000 engagement ring.
0: That's right.
1: For a woman called Paris.
0: Yep.
1: Currently, as of 45 minutes ago, we are now in the possession of a 6-foot taxidermied python snake.
0: Yep.
1: Huge result, huge win. Now, just looking outside, Joe, there's a couple of questions that have been asked about how we get the snake to the studio tomorrow.
2: So we're trying to figure out how to get it to the studio in time for tomorrow's show.
1: Yep,
2: there's also a couple of questions around how we package it so that a potential courier will agree to bring it here because there could be potential health hazards. That's where we're sitting.
1: All fair. So none of the producers have put their hand up for a little road trip to go and pick it up personally? Just asking the question, not saying that you should.
2: I think Liv did.
1: Liv?
0: Well, actually, I did a quick little survey of who lives where, and Das actually lives down that way, Sexy D. So, Das, I reckon you can take the shaggin' wagon down to Cranbourne South tomorrow. You're not doing anything else. You're not. You're not doing anything else. That's the sort of attitude that, you know, keep you around. It's good.
1: Keep you around.
3: Let's be honest. Who feels like travelling overseas right now? Cancelled flights?
4: Attention, please.
3: Airport chaos? No thanks. 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

0: Let's be honest. Who feels like travelling overseas right now? Cancelled flights?
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2: Well, hello there.
3: Over the weekend, one of the world's heroes turned 100, and that is Sir David Attenborough.
2: Yes, 100. The Lego people adjusted their Lego.
3: And they did. The Lego boxes have always said, you know, the cutoff is 99 as a joke.
2: Yep.
3: But out of deference to David Attenborough, mm-hmm. they've made it 100 plus.
2: I did an interview with David Attenborough many years ago, and
3: I didn't know that.
2: This is before you came along.
3: Yeah.
2: And we recorded the interview. And just as I was wrapping up the call, I noticed that the computer hadn't it crashed. It didn't record the interview, and I went, "Sir David, I am so sorry.
3: Are you joking?
2: But we haven't recorded any of this interview."
3: Oh my God! I feel like I'm going to throw up.
2: And he went, "That's okay. Let's just do it again."
3: Did he?
2: Yep.
3: You've never told me that story. Is that buried so deep inside?
2: I felt so sick, and because we hung around all day to do the interview because it was different time zones and all that sort of stuff. And it was like, ooh.
3: And how charming of him.
2: And he was really good. He just didn't. That's okay. We'll
3: lovely.
2: Do it again.
3: Well, he's a guy that knows TV. He knows the media. Mm. He's grown up making his own mistakes.
2: Yep. Is it true he hates the cassowary?
3: Well, let's talk about this. He loves all creatures, as we know. But I have heard the one creature he doesn't like is a guy called Brendan Jones who forgot to press the button and a cassowary. We'll talk more about that next.
2: That's coming up. Jonesy Demand are driving you home with Jam Nation.

0: Jonesy and Amanda driving you home for Jam Nation.
1: We were just talking about David Attenborough celebrating his 100th birthday over the weekend. There were many tributes. The Royal Albert Hall had a concert featuring many celebrities, live orchestral performances, David Beckham, Robert Irwin, King Charles, so many people speaking about his legacy. He's a man.

0: the cassowary, but he has acknowledged it's a fierce creature.
1: I can imagine him liking all birds.
0: I like you. You like all birds.
1: I like all birds.
0: What creature don't you like?
1: You know, this might be a little bit controversial.
0: Oh, don't say the koala or something. That would that would not sit well with us.
1: No, I love a koala. Can only eat one though. Tasmanian devil. You know,
0: really?
1: I remember, like, remember Tim Bailey, good friend of the show, weather presenter on Channel 10. And there was one day we were watching Tim, and he's presenting the weather, and he's feeding up a kangaroo leg
0: in the school holidays.
1: In the school holidays, some Tasmanian devils.
2: And I tell you what, it's tea time here too at the Australian Reptile Park, and they get fairly keen on who gets what. That is a kangaroo leg down there, and that's two Tasmanian devils deciding who gets the main course. More of this on your television later on. A great place to come during the school holidays.
0: Sure.
1: Bring the kids.
0: Sure.
1: Hey, so I'm just thinking, these things are on the verge of being extinct. Maybe it's a good thing. Have we thought about that? You should have seen them rip that thing apart.
0: But have you? You and I have both seen these animals close
1: up.
0: Yeah,
1: and they just...
0: Their testicles hang on by a thread outside their bodies. If they're such a vulnerable species, wouldn't you think that they'd be a bit closer and a bit more safe?
1: See, Tim was always getting attacked when he was doing the weather. Remember those eshays that attacked him?
2: Mm. Oh, isn't that lovely? Excuse me. Excuse me. Excuse me. Can someone please...
3: Some problems, obviously, with Tim Bailey there with the weather.
0: I think his testicles were hanging by a thread.

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0: Jonesy Demander driving you home. On the weekend, David Attenborough celebrated his 100th birthday.
1: Extraordinary.
0: And we debunked the myth that he doesn't like cassowaries. He likes all birds.
1: He likes, well, he likes all creatures in the world except for rats.
0: Fair apparently. Enough.
1: You know another one I can't stand, I can't handle? The octopus.
0: Oh, yeah.
1: I don't know. I don't believe in past lives. But if I did, I would have thought I'd have had some incident in the past because those giant squid pictures, there's something about them that just make me feel fully sick.
0: Especially at the Christmas party.
1: What?
0: The octopus. Or do you say release the kraken?
1: I go to the Wiggles when I see Henry the Octopus. I say, get off, creep. Get off.
0: A tribal tribe.
1: Don't leave all those shoes.
0: Yeah, actually, Henry the Octopus.
1: He has shoes on every hand.
0: Yeah.
1: But only walks on two of them.
0: Because he lives, cut back. The tribal drummer. When wouldn't you think he'd wear gloves?
1: Rather than shoes.
0: The tribal drummer's beating. What animal do you hate?
2: Called it.
1: Right, Henry the Octopus has been added to the list.
0: Well, no, we like Henry the Octopus. Tina has joined
1: Hello,
0: us.
1: Tina. What's the animal? Hi, Tina.
3: Hi, guys. How are you?
1: Very well. What animal?
3: Hi. Happy Monday.
0: Thank you. Tina.
3: My daughter hates the bin chickens.
1: Does she? Why?
3: You know the big, what are they called?
0: Yeah, ibis.
1: Yeah,
0: ibis.
1: Why does she hate them?
3: Black beaks.
0: Yeah.
3: Oh, she's just petrified of them, the big beaks, and they just chase you everywhere. We lived on the Gold Coast when she was like four, and they were just everywhere, and she was just petrified. And to this very day, she's 26 with her own kids, and yes, she just hates them.
1: Really?
0: I didn't realise this, but they are indigenous to Australia. I always thought they came from some other land.
1: There were lots of myths about how they came here. And you see them in the wild, but also

0: The city ones look like old Darrows, but it's not their fault. They're going through the bins.
1: Yeah,
0: it's not, we've taken their habitat away. We have.
1: Keep it at the ABC.
0: Oh,
1: mate.
0: Sorry, Brendan. Richard, David Attenborough's birthday. How dare I bring up.
1: What, I'm going to knock down the habitats. Metropolis for a few bloody ibis?
0: Yes, Brendan.
1: You know, they're having a good life. I was at the zoo and there was an ibis in the zoo. And he's walking around getting the chips out of the bin and then he jump into the bird enclosure.
0: He's living the dream.
1: He's living, and he's got harbour views.
0: Hello, Sydney. How are you?
2: Oh, hello. How are you guys?
0: Sydney. Very well. What's the animal that you hate?
2: I hate crocodiles and alligators. They scare the crap out of me. I don't like the look of them. I don't like their teeth. I don't like the fact that they are a land and sea animal and can just drag you in the water and just drown you and eat you up.
0: Because most of us love that. No, but it's interesting. It just makes you feel the full ick.
2: Yeah, just when I see them on the TV, I go a little bit sweaty. And I just don't like the look. I would never go to anywhere in northern Australia to view those animals. They just don't interest me at all.
0: Oh, you're not even going to watch Robert Irwin wrestle one?
2: Yeah, I don't even like that, to be honest. No, no.
1: In tight khaki. I'll just say this. I don't think Rob wrestles the crocs.
0: Well, he kind of does. He does, doesn't he? He gets on their backs and catches them. I think he does. In the wild, he does.
1: John has joined us.
0: Hello, John.
3: How are we all?
0: Very well. What's the creature that you can't stand?
3: I can't handle snakes with their beady little eyes and their little smart, snark teeth.
1: Yeah.
3: But I've got an interesting fact for you. Yep. So David Attenborough had a very, very good career with animals, but his brother never did. His brother is Lord Richard Attenborough.
1: Yep.
3: And he's the one who opened Jurassic Park.
0: That's right.
1: That's right, yes.
0: Yeah. So he doesn't have a good history with them either.
1: Yeah, why doesn't he get the... Well, he made the dinosaurs. According to Spielberg.
0: I saw an old sketch that said that, in fact, David Attenborough had put together a toilet roll and a coconut and called it his brother. He made it all up.
1: Okay. We'll take some more calls. Jonesy Demand are driving you home with Jam Nation.

0: Hello there, it's Jonesy and Amanda driving you home on the weekend. Sir David Attenborough turned 100. This caused the Lego people to raise the age limit of their Lego, of their product, to 100 plus.
1: It used to be 99.
0: 99. And they've said, happy 100th birthday, Sir David Attenborough. There's no age limit for those who never stop playing. Do we know that he actually plays Lego?
1: Well, it's a, but what a nice token.
0: He might be a Duplo guy.
1: We were talking about Sir David Attenborough and the rumour, the myth that he hates cassowaries, the only animal he hates. Apparently that is a myth, but he does hate rats, which has got us talking and celebrating the love that David Attenborough had for animals by discussing what animals do you hate?
2: Called it. Very well.
0: Emma has joined us.
1: Hello, Emma. What's the animal?
3: Hello. Well, it's got to be the cane toad.
1: Oh,
3: there
1: yuck.
3: Is absolutely no use for it, especially in Australia. You can't eat it.
1: Ugh.
3: You can't have it as a pet. The only thing it's really good for is your golf practice.
1: Yeah. And apparently, if you lick the skin, it's hallucinogenic, but don't try it.
0: Don't lick a cane toad. Because they brought the cane toads from Hawaii to get rid of the beetle in the cane,
1: yeah.
0: And then they got some rats to get rid of the cane toad.
1: But they realised, didn't they, that the beetle lives at the top of the cane toad, of the cane.
0: And the frogs don't jump.
1: That's right. The frogs live at the bottom, so bum, bum.
0: So break out the forewood. Thank you, Emma.
1: Hello, Michelle. What's your hated animal?
4: Oh, hello, Jonesy and Amanda. Mine would have to be the Komodo dragon.
1: Oh, yuck.
4: They are horrible. I was watching a video one night and, you know, I couldn't sleep all night after seeing it rip apart all these animals and how it actually bites them and then tracks them and eats them while they're alive.
1: Oh, and apparently their mouths are like death traps, aren't they, because of all the bacteria and the mank in there.
4: Yep. That's exactly right. They just follow the animal and they eat them while they're alive. It's probably the most terrifying thing I've ever watched in my life, and I can't watch it ever again.
1: Oh, now you freaked me out. Thanks, Michelle.
0: Thanks, Michelle. John has joined us.
1: Hello, John. What's your creature of hate?
5: Hello?
1: Hello, John. What creature do you hate?
5: G'day, Jonesy and Amanda. Well, it's not a creature I hate, but I've got an octopus story for you, Amanda. I was with my dog down on the rocks in front of my place, and I was throwing a ball for him and pulled it back into the crevice.
1: That's creepy.
5: Hello?
1: We've got us on the edge of our seat, John. Did you retrieve it?
5: Yeah, we tried to retrieve it, but I couldn't do it without hurting the octopus, so I let the ball go.
0: Mm.
5: And one of the women that was watching this unfold, I saw her the next day, and she'd actually offered up half a crab to the octopus, which came out of the crevice with my ball. She grabbed my ball and my dog got the ball back.
1: Okay. Wow.
0: It's crab, it's crevice, it's
1: balls.
0: Wow,
1: what a strange game of fetch.
0: That is just...
1: I know they're supposed to be incredibly sentient and intelligent. I know.

0: on. You don't see them on Tipping Point in the afternoon, do you?
1: That is true. But they are unlike any other creature in the world with the number of hearts they have, the way their systems work. There is some belief.
0: Don't forget the ink.
1: There's some belief that they have come from microbes from outer space and have actually, you know, come here from asteroids and things like that. Not aliens, but asteroids. And have that, because there's such an alien life form that we haven't, nothing else matches it.
0: Yeah.
1: Still don't like them.
0: Pretty sure when the Wiggles go on tour, they probably ask Henry everything.
1: And he tells them all the secrets.
0: Lisa has joined us.
1: Hello, Lisa. What's the creature that you hate?
2: My hatred for dinosaurs started when I was shopping for my nephews. I think when you go to Target and Kmart and Big W, it's just all dinosaurs and race cars, nothing cute and handsome for a little boy. And now I'm just sussed on their existence anyway. I don't know. Overrated.
1: Dinosaurs you are dinosaurs. Overrated. Yeah. And look, in this conspiracy world, as we know with our Tin Hat Tuesdays, were dinosaurs real? Or were they there to cover up the existence of giants, which is one I saw yesterday?
0: That's tomorrow.
1: Save it for tomorrow.
0: Let's just park that right there.
1: Why don't we see aliens on kids' pajamas? Thank you, Lisa.
0: Thank you for that. We have all been affected by the oil crisis.
1: Yes.
0: Would that be fair to say?
1: Absolutely. But there are some other bits and pieces that you forget need oil to be produced. We'll talk through a bit of a list of things that, you know, are going up and up, and you're wondering why. It's because of the war in Iran.
0: Instagram's a little bit later on. If Jonesy Demand are driving you home with Jam Nation.
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0: This is the thing. The government is rewriting regulations to allow bitumen made for the US and for European climates to be used on our roads because of our shortages.
1: So condoms.
0: So condoms, lipstick, bitumen, building supplies.
1: Condoms, lipstick.
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1: Condoms, lipstick, bitumen and building supplies. That's good. Like, we're like, come on, Aussie, come on.
0: Like Mojo.
1: Yeah, come your, on.
0: Yeah. Don't come on anything without a condom, Brendan, please. Let's move on. I have regret. I've become you.
1: Well, don't do me.
0: Coming up.
1: We can't have two me's on the show.
0: Coming up, I saw a whole lot of women on TikTok saying for Mother's Day, they wanted a day on their own.
1: Mm-hmm.
0: How controversial is it?
1: Instagram coming up as well.
0: Yeah, we're going to put things to the pub test. We're going to have Instagram. Got it all coming up.
1: Jonesy and Amanda driving you home with Jam Nation.
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0: What about this one? Fallout.
1: I'll repeat. Do I?
0: He did that with Masked Wolf.
1: Who's he?
0: Who's Masked Wolf?
2: He's a rapper.
1: Do I?
0: Anyway, Ollie Sykes has labelled his own fans.
1: What's happened?
0: For bailing out on his band's big.

0: So she was locking eyes with me. I couldn't leave. I couldn't go. So I just sort of stood there. It got really, you know.
1: Awkward.
0: Yeah, especially backstage afterwards.
1: Rick appreciated you, though.
0: The pub test is coming up. You brought this to the table.
1: I saw some interesting dialogue about how women wanted to spend Mother's Day, and I think it could be controversial.
0: Jonesy and Amanda driving you home with Jam Nation.
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0: Jonesy Demander driving you home. You know, it's been a hell of a week. Let's get on down to the Jonesy Demander Arms for...
1: The pub test.
2: Pub test.
1: Does not pass the pub test.
2: Pub test.
1: Pub test. Does it pass the pub test?
2: Pub test.
3: Yeah, the pub test.
1: Doesn't pass the sniff test. Stop it. It's not helpful.
4: I saw some interesting TikToks over the weekend. It was Mother's Day in Australia, as we know, but also in the States. And I saw a couple of women saying the same thing, that all they wanted for Mother's Day was to have time alone. One woman said that her husband has given her the same present every year for the last 4 years, and that is the day to herself in a hotel room. She gets room service, she watches a movie, she has an afternoon sleep, she has a spa treatment, and she just has peace and quiet in a hotel room.
0: Oh, I want Mother's Day.
4: I know, but lots of people reacted to that saying, well, what about your kids? Isn't Mother's Day also a memory for them?
0: Mm.
4: Which made me think, is the day for the mum or is the day for how the kids treat mum, if you know what I mean? Because Father's Day, it seems many, and you've said it, Brendan, I just want to be left the hell alone.
0: Mm.
4: And men can go out and do their own thing. Women have breakfast in bed, that's the trope. And then pretty much it's business as usual. Women are still on duty. They're still having lunch with their kids or their own mothers or whatever it is.
0: Yep.
4: It's still a big day.
0: I saw a good cartoon from Night in the newspaper, and it just had, you know, the kids standing there and the kitchen's just a giant mess, you know, and outside, here, Mum, here's your eggs, and then Mum's got to clean it up.
4: Yeah, yeah. It has a different feel to Father's Day, which is Dad gets to relax. Mum is still...
0: Yeah, Dad can go and play golf.
4: Yeah, whereas Mum still has, like, as I said, maybe seeing her mum, maybe having to arrange a lunch or have a lunch rather than... What she might want, which is peace and quiet, is that bad form to say you want it?
0: Nursing a bit of a hangover on Mother's Day.
4: I was, but my children are in their 20s.
0: Yes, I was.
4: So they don't live at home, so they came over at 10 a.m. and by then

0: Hello there. It's Jonesy and Amanda driving you home.
1: Free money. Fast money.
2: Extra cash.
3: Any money. Jonesy and Amanda's.
0: Here it is. 10 questions, 60 seconds on the clock. You can pass if you don't know an answer. We'll come back to that question if time permits. Get all the questions right, you win $1,000. That's questions. There's more than one question. Like, the Prime Minister of Australia is not Kevin Rudd.
4: No, that was question one on Friday.
0: But we don't want to embarrass Brooke of Thornlie.
4: No, so we move on. Yes, we have 10 questions. If you get them all right, you get $1,000. And great, you can leave with $1,000. Or you can answer a bonus question that's worth $2,000, but it's double or nothing.
0: Tyson's in Chelsea.
4: Hi, Tyson.
5: How you going?
0: Good.
4: Very well, Tyson. Let's see what we can do for you. You know the rules. 10 questions, 60 seconds. Pass is your friend. If you don't know, say pass. We might have time to come back.
5: All right, let's do it.
4: Let's do it, Tyson. Well, you sound casual and relaxed. You don't sound nervous.
0: Just shake it off.
4: Okay, Tyson, here we go. Here comes question number one. What colour is an orange?
5: Orange.
4: Question two. Finish this. 10, 20, 30.
5: 40.
4: Question three. What type of beverage is a piccolo?
5: Coffee.
4: Question four. BRB is the abbreviation for what?
5: Be right back.
4: Question five. What do you use to write on a blackboard?
5: Chalk.
4: Question six. In which city would you find the Empire State Building?
5: New York.
4: Question seven. This Kiss is a song by which country artist?
5: Pass.
4: Question eight. The study of the zodiac and the star signs is called what?
5: Pass.
4: Question nine. Neil Perry is a famous what?
5: Musician?
0: Chef.
4: Right. You were so methodical.
0: You were very methodical.
4: This Kiss is a song by Faith Hill.
5: Yeah.
4: And I reckon you would have known this if you had more time. The study of the zodiac and the star signs is astrology.
5: Oh, yeah.
4: Oh, Tyson, sorry, you did guys. Well, and I'm sorry.
0: Tyson, we wanted you to win.
5: Would have been nice.
4: Would have been
5: a whole
4: very
5: bunch
4: nice.
5: Of money on tools, but next time, hopefully.
0: What tools would have you bought just for me, Tyson?
5: For you, I wouldn't have bought your tools because I hate buying tools. It's a drag buying tools. I'd rather buy something good for myself. Oh, I always lose my tools and buying them again, it gets annoying.
0: Right, drag line. Yeah, well, you know, it can be handy.
4: A drag line?
0: Yeah.
4: Who mentioned drag line? Tyson didn't mention drag line.
5: No, what's a drag line?
0: Oh, I thought you said a drag line.
4: No, what are you
0: I'm going,
4: talking
0: what the hell
4: about?
0: Is that? I'm hearing things.
4: Jonesy's hallucinating. He's licked a cane toad. Don't you worry about him.
0: And I liked it. Tyson, thank you.
5: Oh, thanks, guys. Thanks for having me. Appreciate
4: thanks, Tyson.
5: It.
0: Carry on. What a nice young man.
4: Well, coming up next, we're going to take your calls about this. Is it controversial? Mums on Mother's Day saying, leave me the hell alone. Mm-hmm.
0: What do you think? That's coming up with Jam Nation.
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13: 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Pats, good morning.
14: Hey.
13: Alex, good morning.
15: G'day, g'day.
13: And good morning, Mario.
16: Hello.
13: First of all, Patsy, how was your Mother's Day yesterday?
14: Oh, thank you for asking. Yes, I had a beautiful day. You know what one of the highlights yesterday for me was, though? It's just those unexpected messages. I got a beautiful message from Rio. Thank you very much. That meant so much, that beautiful text. And also our...
13: In between Zooming his own mum.
14: Yes. Did you get that share?
16: The chair hasn't technically
13: No, because you ordered it Thursday.
16: I did order it Thursday. It hasn't arrived yet, but what a great surprise she has coming for early this week, Monday or Tuesday.
14: What is this for Christmas?
16: It's like the party never ends for mum. It's like Mother's Day week.
13: Well, actually, no, because I guess if it comes in the next couple of weeks when it will, it'd be closer to summer than now.
16: That's true, actually. You know? Edging closer season by
14: one
16: season.
14: Day closer.
13: Rather than an autumnal fishing chair.
16: Yes, exactly.
14: Yeah, no, I had a lovely weekend, thanks. And also a beautiful message from Sarah J, our show manager as well, which meant a lot, actually. So
13: I was hoping we'd get more about you and your daughter rather than sort of team admin and personnel. So what do you do with Audie?
14: It was beautiful. You know, we went back. So Saturday we went and saw Hit Me Hard and Soft, Billie Eilish's James Cameron 3D film.
13: What's it like?
14: Oh, my goodness. It is. Well, it's James Cameron. Of course it's going to be great. It was like, because I had taken her to the concert. She loves Billie Eilish. Like, that is her girl. And it was like sitting in the stadium and just watching the concert all
13: over
14: again.
13: So have you got the 3D glasses on, is it?
14: Yeah, you've got the glasses, which is a bit difficult when you wear specs.
13: Do you put them over or under them?
14: Someone sort of messaged me on my Instagram and said you can actually request, there are special glasses for people who wear specs. I didn't know that. So I just put them on top and it was fine. But it was... Oh,

0: Anything I saw when I saw when I went my daughters to Taylor Swift, it's tribal. You know, it's like Springsteen is for certain people and like different musicians are. But for young women, young girls, what a role model Billie Eilish is. The whole thing with her brother and her mum and dad, it's the whole thing. It's a great, she's got a great story as well.
1: Yeah, no, it's, they're a phenomenal family. And Phineas is in the movie. He didn't come out on the stage. He wasn't in Melbourne when we saw her, but Manchester, he made an appearance. And if you know anything about them, he's, you know, they're a bit like Elton John and, is it Benny Taupin?
0: Bernie Taupin.
1: Thank you, Taupin. They're like the modern day of that. They are such a phenomenal team, these two. And you could see the love that they've got.

Christian O'Connell Show. Good morning to Darren. Christian, I saw Deadpool 1 and Deadpool 2 three times in the first 3 days of release for each one. Darren, boom, straight away. Christian, we went to see Project Hail Mary over the weekend. We loved it like you. Yeah, it's a fantastic movie. Cannot recommend that at the moment. There are so many good things.

0: Terrace. And so we go there, and I'd booked this a long time ago. We really wanted to have it there. And I assumed that you could have the lunch in this sort of function area or just outside the function area. We get there and they're like, your table's just over here, sir. And we're like, so we're having lunch in the cafe area.
1: Do you mean the bit out the front where the sort of sweaty joggers are?
0: Yes, Christian. The part out the front where the sweaty joggers are.
1: Now, the bit out the front is where people have just sort of gone for a nice walk around the botanical gardens. Yeah. A lot of them have jogged around there. A lot of them have noisy dogs that come with them and sit out the front in the al fresco area.
0: There's tours going past.
1: Yeah, that's it, yeah. You're on a busy road as well there. Saturday, I imagine it was super busy as well, eating a bit of lead and diesel.
0: We're all dressed up and we're having Bonnie's 40th lunch at a cafe. Bonnie looks at me and goes, are we having my 40th lunch at a cafe?
2: Oh, no.
1: Like, words exchange.
0: I was like, look, it's
1: you're lucky
0: nice.
1: To be here today.
0: I am lucky to be alive, Christian. I'm like, yeah, it's going to be nice. And there were stools, not actually chairs. And I'm going, my God, is this really happening? And I looked across because there was a wedding at this venue where we thought we were going to be having the lunch.
1: Did they have your room?
0: My room? It was outside. Like, we...

0: lovely. It wasn't much of a choice.
1: Some focaccias.
2: Yeah. Yeah.
1: Maybe a muffin or
2: a
1: two.
2: Pie.
0: Cheeseburgers.
3: A sharing plates. Olives.
0: Arancini balls. Oh. That was what, yeah. So anyway, not good. And as my sister-in-law
3: the skin
0: said,
3: skin hasn't formed on this wound yet.
0: As my
3: way you went, not good.
1: Good.
0: My sister-in-law said, my dad's had some shockers in his time, but this one's a doozy.
2: Oh,
3: I think it's the thing of a 40th as well. It's a significant birthday. I don't want to rub it in, but it's a pretty significant birthday.
0: But we made up for it later. We went to this one.

0: were driving down Wellington Street in my car.
1: Was I?
0: And you were driving. I let that happen. We pulled up at the lights down near the Horseshoe Bridge.
1: Yeah.
0: And a street performer reached in and stole my hat. And then I woke up.
1: This is just a Voltaren dream.
0: Man.
1: I quite enjoy a weird dream.
0: So thanks for joining me on the weekend.
1: Yeah, no worries. Thanks for letting me drive.
0: It's okay. Lisa Shaw and Russell Clark. Weekdays from 6.
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0: Christian O'Connell's show. Tell us about your weekend in three words. What happened to you this weekend? How was it? 0475 031 043. Mine is about yesterday, Mother's Day, and my meatball meltdown. Yesterday, I sat for Mother's Day, I said to my wife, you know, rather than we go out for lunch, I'm going to do all the cooking. There'll be no cleaning up. I'll do all of that. It'll be spotless. Just want you to chill out. And so I said, you know, in fact, while I'm doing the cooking, because otherwise you'll feel bad, you want to get involved, trying to help me. I said, just go out for the morning with the girls. And so they went for a lovely walk on the beach, and they went for a coffee afterwards. Meanwhile, back home, really close to crying. So the mistake, just about, way above, been watching too much Stanley Tucci's Italy.
1: Yes, yeah.
0: Know, you absorb a TV show and you start to think you are a chef just by osmosis.
1: Yeah.
0: No training.
1: Yeah.
0: No training, no craft skills, no field work. Just watching, going, like,

0: I'm going to find that recipe and make homemade Italian meatballs. Yum. And so I made two dishes. I did this three cheese mac and cheese. That would have been enough just to do that and try and get all that together. But then at the same time, I was doing homemade Italian meatballs. This chef has never made meatballs before. It, what a fiddly, timely, time that I didn't factor in. Because if you're doing multiple dishes and like... It's all about the timing.
1: Yeah, getting it all ready at the same time is really tricky. Yeah.
0: And also, my wife said to me, she said to me on Saturday night, she said, hey, just make sure you write everything down. You've got your timings. That's, you have to have a plan. Have you got the plan? I went, I don't need to worry about a plan. No. She went, you must have a plan, Chris. Well, there was no plan and I paid a very heavy price.
2: No.
0: When they came back, the man they met was a... It was not a fun guy. Sweaty, staring into the distance.
3: Broken.
0: Mumbling about meatballs.
1: What was the worst part? Was it the...
0: Rolling the meatballs.
1: Yeah, yeah,
0: so
1: yeah,
0: it was like 500 grams, all this blended beef and pork mince, okay, with Italian herbs, parmesan, chopped up breadcrumbs, you know, an egg. So it's all there. So put it in the blender to mix it all together. So you've got this goo, 500 grams, half a kilo of beef mince, and then like, oh God, what are you... Because you use your hands.
1: Yeah.
0: So you're rubbing and rubbing it. But I don't know how. No two meatballs were the same shape or size. Oh. I don't even know how. I'm doing the same rolling it between my hands.
1: You don't have Nonna's hands.
0: I don't have Nonna's hands. I've got radio fader hands. But they're not for the rolling of meatballs. I couldn't, for the love of me, get a standard size.
1: Did you find... I found the hardest part when you do meatballs is it sticks to both of your hands. Yep. And so you're doing it and then it's sticking and you're not getting a circle. You're just sort of smushing it between your palms.
0: And then also the, what's the phrase engineers have? Is it structural integrity? Mm. When I'm then frying them to just brown them before, then putting them aside, then making the sauce, they just start to fall apart. And it's cracking. Why are they cracking?
1: There's big cracks.
0: There's nothing in this, Nuggie. The forewarned about the cracking. Why are they cracking?
1: Yeah, I don't know.
2: Too dry? Was the mix too dry?
0: I literally, Pat, I foddered it to the letter. And I trust Nuggy above anybody else in my life. Nuggy's been there before, but she's tested all this.
1: Mm. Well, the comments, sometimes if I stuff up a recipe, I go to the comments, see if anyone's had the same problems. Maybe it was Nuggy's fault, people complain, but I'm not sure what you've done there.
0: Do you know also, I don't know if you guys can relate to this, you know when you've actually, and it took about 2.5 hours to get everything ready, and the table, laid the old table, it looked really nice, and my wife loved it, and so the kids, I did not like anything I ate. You know when you're just too close to it?
2: Yeah.
0: All you taste is the problems.
1: You're your own harshest critic.
0: They were going, is that okay? I mean, Dad's broken.
1: This is disgusting.
0: I'm out the meatball game. Halfway through, I think I must have made about 40-odd flipping meatballs, right? There's only four of us.
1: He must have made the smallest meatballs.
0: And I actually became a nonna at the end because both my daughters then left to go back to university. And I was batching up Tupperware. They're going, I'll fill up there. Take some for your friends. Take some for your friends. Have some tonight for your friends. Take them for your friends. There's 50 meatballs. Here, Dad, breathe.

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0: filming on the street. It was down a hill.
1: And the clues in the
0: name. I was right at one point. If we keep going too quickly, we're going to end up in the harbour.
2: You might have heard the name.
0: Hills. They were like, no, we're going to have to scour around the whole city trying to find a flat street. And then suddenly we're... For the last 20 minutes of the car trip, going to Borkum Hills, you're climbing up a mountain.
1: Had vertigo.
0: Are we in Switzerland right now? We're going up the Von 2. We're on Tour de France. Christian, I'm a chef. He used, yeah, Chris, I've got an ice cream scoop with my hands, mate. Yeah, it's great getting that now. Christian, three-word weekend, getting holiday ready. That's from Stacey. Oh, some nice. Autumnal or winter sun. All right, coming up next then, are you in this club? Are you a Monday Mender?
3: Monday Menders.
4: Did you mend it?
3: Monday Menders.
4: Yes, I did.
0: When you're an adult, the weekend isn't really about R&R. It's very little about that. You're lucky if you get 20 minutes on that couch. When you were young, you used to think, oh my God, that's amazing. You know, you work all week and Saturday and Sunday is chill out, do nothing, feet up. Get out in the evening, you know, have a hangover, rest it off, rinse, repeat. Once you get deeper into adulthood, you realise it's about ticking things off from

0: there because we thought we might have to actually take that off because this thing is the chainsaw, not
1: Chris.
0: Opening. Like it was that desperate.
2: No, it's get the global chainsaw.
0: So anyway, we got a tooth, like a skewer and chopsticks, and eventually managed after about 3 hours to
2: That's
0: flick
2: actually
0: it
2: good
0: up.
2: Skills. Oh, my so you Lord. Almost had to lock pick it.
0: Yes, it was just insane. And I might have thrown the knife out at the end of
1: it. Oh, was it bent or?
0: Well, yeah. Yeah, I said, that's it. It cannot go in the first drawer anymore if it's in the bin. So that's it. So we don't have a carving knife. But I was that frustrated.
1: Hell of a weekend.
2: That and Billie Eilish twice.
0: Welcome to my life.
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7: 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How was your weekend? Did you mend anything? Let us be your victory lap today. Your standing ovation, he might not have got over the

0: Yes.
1: Control it. Wow.
0: That's one shot and done. Well done, Andrew. You're in. Rhea, what did you mend? I know you were jealous last weekend. Rhea actually said at the end of Monday's show, I didn't mend anything over the weekend. I'm going to try and find something to mend. What did you mend over the weekend?
1: You guys had your inaugural Monday Menders Club and I wasn't a part of it. So this weekend, I resolved to finally put together our bathroom cabinet, this cheap little thing we've had sitting in our other room for a long time. And I tell you what, it is...
0: Beast. I mean, it is. Nothing straightforward, is it, with flat pack?
1: So difficult.
0: Even bedside tables.
1: And the cheaper you go, the more difficult it is.
0: You're right. What is that inverse?
1: Like, they just spent no time on the instructions. It was this tiny little, like, half an A4 size piece of instructions. So I've already got bad eyes.
0: What is it about? They always look like they've been photocopied 1,000 times.
1: Yes, it's so thin.
0: Give me the original.
1: It's like on that spy.
0: It's just Turin shroud that I'm meant to piece together.
1: And it was so flimsy. I don't know. They say it's wood, but this was not wood. You know, it's that really it's like soft is
0: Rattly.
1: The only way I know how to describe
0: Rattly
1: it.
0: Rattly and wonky.
1: Yes. And when you put those little plastic screws in there.
0: Yeah, almost all about to snap off.
1: Yes, and everything around it just crumbles. Yeah. So it is technically put together, but you have to be very, very delicate.
0: How much weight you put in.
1: Yes, yeah. It doesn't, like, it. A light breeze would knock it over. It's so
0: easy
1: so
0: loading up those spare loo rolls.
1: Yes, yeah.
0: That's you could almost have 200 grams in there and it'll bring this down, Will.
1: Literally.
0: Alex, what did you mend over the weekend? Your relationship with your wife?
2: Yeah.
1: That's a
0: Alex managed to screw up his wife's 40th restaurant booking. They were sat outside on stalls. People have flown interstate. Old mate even went to check out the venue just to double down and make sure we'll be sat just on the street with randos.
1: You got the good stools, right?
0: Yeah. Those scrapey, noisy ones.
2: I booked a cafe for my wife's 40th. I will never, ever live that down.
0: Even the phrase cafe.
1: Oh, no.
0: It's a casual place, a cafe.
2: Yeah,
0: not for a 40th.
2: It's great for the kids, you know? They can run around. It'll be great. I am working on mending that relationship. I also mended the toilet roll holder.
1: Ooh. Oh,
0: boy, yes. You're trying to get back into a good book. That ain't going to do it, mate.
2: Look, darling.
3: Bonnie, can I come in, darling? Can I come out of the gimp cage? I mended the loo roll holder.
2: Oh, well, the kids keep knocking it off, and I got out the old Phillips head screwdriver and screwed it back on the wall.
0: Oh, hey, well done. So you tightened something up.
2: Yes, I did. Other than my sphincter.
0: That's next week's new club. It's the tightening club. Anyone else tighten something up?
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Christian O'Connell's show. Christian, what about Titan Tuesday tomorrow? Hey, anything's possible. Anything's possible. Thank you. Good producing. Christian, I restrung the clothesline. Looks brand new. Yippee for me. Yippee for you. Shouts. Well done. You're a Monday Mender. Good morning, Christian. Can I be a Monday Mender? I replaced the front door lock, not with any lock. I replaced the mechanical lock with a fancy electronic lock. Ooh. Fingerprint, fob, pin entry system.

0: Hey, read the news right now. We don't need people mucking around with rats.
1: Don't be
0: What's that manky old virus? You just cleared up Australia from COVID. Dummy mending rats' hammocks. What's he going to do with that hammock? Join a load of hammocks together and spread that hentavirus, whatever it is.
2: Hentavirus.
1: Don't welcome them in with this a lovely, relaxing hammock.
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1: 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Like, that's going to work.
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0: Christian O'Connell show. What is the weirdest job you've ever had? I was talking about some Friday show. I once worked in a factory where they sold secondhand forklift trucks. My job was just to paint them. They were too tight to get a proper sort of job done of respraying them. So I would paint them literally with a paintbrush. You meant to spray them, then it's great. They were too tight to do that. So they just had some gormless student doing it during a summer break. So for 8 weeks, I worked in this factory painting, hand painting forklift trucks. Strangest
1: hand
0: job ever.
1: Ages
0: and just backbreaking work. Mm. Painting's proper artwork as well. And the other one I had for during a summer break as well as a student was, I was a bin man for 10 weeks.
1: Oh,
0: and this was before, this was early 90s, so no wheelie bins. Mm, they weren't everywhere. So people would just leave, you know, the old bin bags outside their houses or down the side of the house. And so the garbos, the way they used to work was, once you got your round done, you were done for the day. So they would jog between houses. They were so fit, these guys. I've never been so fit. And you're lugging these, hurling them in and running around. It was one of the most physically demanding jobs I've ever had as well.
2: It looks tough.
0: And also, because they didn't have the wheelie bins, so you were just sort of picking up these bins all day long, I stank.
2: Yeah,
0: I remember I started to go out with a girl and the relationship went nowhere. And I think it's because of the aura of sort of rotten cabbage. I could never shower off.
1: Yeah, couldn't get
0: wherever
1: it out.
0: Wherever she went, she'd go, can you smell that smell? I didn't want to go, it's me.
2: Human garbage.
0: Back on the bins tomorrow. We've been having a look on Airtasker, which is a brilliant service and site. I use it quite a lot, but you can post anything on there to get anything done. Here are some of the weirder jobs that people have posted on there that they want done. Bathe my pet parrot. $100.
2: I'd bathe the parrot.
0: That's an easy gig, isn't it? I have a pet parrot named Parrot Hilton. Good name for parrot.
2: Right name.
0: She's a fancy bird and can be quite emotional, so previous bird washing experience would be nice, but not essential. I found someone to come round tomorrow to trim my big fat cat Larry. He's a long hair. Normally we take him to his place, but he just gets so distressed going there. Mm-hmm. So I had a look actually on Airtasker, and I've got someone coming around tomorrow to give him a trim. She's like a former vet. She does this. She's coming around to your house. But she said, listen, are you around? Are you going to be around? I went, well, I can be. She goes, I just need someone to hold him down.
1: Oh, no.
2: Come on, then you should be getting a cut.
0: I'm thinking, well, maybe we take some of the fee off. I didn't know that I'd be holding him down. That's the worst part of the job.
2: The holder's fee.
0: It's a big-ass cat. Yeah, he's cut me to ribbons.
1: Yes.
0: Another job post on Airtasker. Assist with my dog training. Pretend to be a postman.
2: No.

0: Wait, is that real?
1: Oh.
0: That's insane.
2: when we got our puppy, German Shepherd dog, the breeders, dog breeders, good dog breeders take it very seriously. You've got a big dog like that. You have to stand on top of their training. Mm. She gave us a 2-page A4 piece of paper of people that she would need, in her first 6 months, she would need to be exposed to. And so it was like even people from

0: about it.
1: How does that even
2: and
1: mean?
2: I'm going, stop, stop. She holds up the puppy, sort of goes near his bald head.
3: Get a look at this.
2: Yes.
3: Get a look at that head.
2: Look at this. Tick. Baldy.
0: Anyway, assist with dog training, pretend to be a postman. I think that's what's happening here. Yeah. Need someone to be my assistant to train my dog. Basically, your job would be to come around and knock at the door. Uh-huh. You will not have to interact with the dog. She won't be jumping on you. She will be the other side of the door. $25.
1: Okay.
4: I'll do that for $25.
0: And then this is the oldest one. Need someone with a ladder. $65. Oh. Long story, but my shoe got thrown on top of the shop's roof around the corner from where I live. Need someone with a ladder can get my shoe back. It will literally take 2 minutes. This same guy put another ad a few weeks later, reaching out to the air tasker who came round with the ladder and got his shoe back. Sue, another crazy weekend. Long story shoot.
4: No.
0: My shoe ended up on the roof again. Oh. This time it's on the roof of the Westpac Bank. Oh. Are you around Double Bay at all? Please let me know how much it would cost to grab a ladder and go get it. Thank you.
3: 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Can we respond to that ad?
0: Please.
3: We'll pay them 50 bucks.
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0: Christian O'Connell's show. I wonder if every mum and dad can relate to this. The hardest part of Mother's Day. I suggested that we should all watch a movie together. When you've got kids, trying to find a movie that everyone's happy with. For some reason, our two daughters, Ruby and Lois, have some aversion to movies that are not just been made yesterday. Yeah. So the one that my wife and I said, look, this is, should be mum's choice, okay? It's Mother's Day. It's the whole weekend. And she went in with a pitch where I was like, oh, good God. It went so badly that at one point everyone started arguing and my wife stormed off. Her last was, Chris, just sort this out.
1: Oh.
0: Right, I have limited powers. Three very strong women. I don't know if I'm enough to try and bring peace to the situation. I managed to. She wanted them to watch, I don't even know if anyone listening has ever seen this movie. It's called Circle of Friends. Came out in the 90s, mid-90s, set in 1950s Ireland. Anyone still with me? Bueller? Bueller. Anyone still listening to me talk? Set in 1950s Ireland, filmed in the 90s. When we saw the trailer, it looked like it was like a wedding video from the 90s. It looked like someone had filmed it on an old camcorder.
1: Yeah.
0: Right? Plus, not just that. They then get their phones out. You know, I tried to lie to them about what it was about. They're just kidding. It's not what it says here. It says here, whimsical. Whimsical? 19 and 21-year-olds don't want to watch whimsical. We watched it.
2: Oh, you watched it?
0: Oh, yeah, well, they had to. They had to. I said, your mum's upstairs right now. I'm upset lying on the bed. Mm. You happy with that? It's her weekend. You're just like, it's an hour and 42. It's a fantastic period drama. Obviously, whimsy. Yeah. Whimsy's not a bad thing, guys.
2: A bit of whimsy's not going to kill you.
0: So we watched it, and there was a lot of silence on those kids. It's a grumpy watch. But I tell you, loved it, Mrs. O'Connor.
2: Hey, that's all that matters.
0: Also, aged very badly. It was about a very different time, 1950s. I remember when my wife and I first started to go out together, we went to see it at the cinema. It's a very young Alan Cumming in it, and Minnie Driver.
2: Oh, right.
0: It is a lovely movie, right? It is only an hour and a half. However, as you're watching it now, I'm now watching with two very, very, very strong, powerful feminists who are studying all kind of theories that they're constantly trying to re-educate me and ostracize me at times for representing the patriarchy and men. This movie was it's a tough watch for them. Basically, it was Irish lads saying that Minnie Driver wouldn't find a husband because she was a bit of a chunky girl.
1: Oh,
0: and it was about that time and those attitudes. You know, this wasn't made yesterday. It's made in the 90s.
2: About the 50s.
0: So all I was doing is explaining. I didn't direct this, guys. Very uncomfortable Saturday night we all had that.
2: I think she looks great.
0: She found love at the end. Spoiler alert, okay? She found love at the end. All right. We're talking about odd jobs. What is the oddest job you've ever had? I once met a guy. You know when you go and pick up your curry, and if you're lucky, they go, it's going to be another 50 minutes. You can sit there and just have that little peaceful beer alone. It's such a lovely gift. Yes. Anyway, there was another fellow that had obviously, like me, on purpose got there too early and just lied that the Indian restaurant had called to say, you can come pick it up now. We get chatting. This guy's job, he was a professional underwater welder.
1: Oh, wow.
2: How does that even work?
0: They sink these temporary cabins, like shipping containers, down onto the ocean bed where they're like, well, sorting out the cables or piping that carry, various cables.

0: But I was teaching them. I was teaching them how knights were trained and how they fought. So I'd run them through a few training exercises, and then at the end, they'd try and beat me up, and I'd try not to get beaten up.
1: They must have loved that, though. This would have been great fun. I wish you'd come around to my thing, because it's such a great time in history, and it's so interesting.
0: It was great fun, and medieval history was compulsory with Year 8, so it was mainly dealing with young teenage kids. And they loved it.
1: Just what they need is to learn about the progression of weapons during make those swinging things.
2: Year 8 are the most
1: knives,
2: advanced.
1: Jousting sticks.
2: Surely the hits an age as well where they're too big, where once they start doing that, they're actually going to cause you a fair bit of damage. Yes. Like, surely you tend to 11.
1: You don't want them getting medieval on the ass like the words of Pulp Fiction.
0: It tended to get a little bit rough at times, but it was always the one you wouldn't expect. It was the girl that suddenly twigged that all the times her brother had annoyed her, she could imagine you were the brother and go...
1: This is almost like a kind of therapy you are.
0: Yeah, it was great, though. It was a good job.
1: All right, Rowan, thank you very much for your call. We'll send you a prize. Thanks for calling.
0: Thank you.
1: Jules, good morning. Welcome to the show. Jules, what's your story for us?
3: Well, when I was in America doing my not-so-odd job of clipping horses... in the barn there, it was a show jumping barn, and they had a lady that would come around. She was a clairvoyant. She reckoned she could speak to the angels of the horses. Apparently horses have angels that fly around them. And so she would tell you what was going on with the horse. And it was about $100-odd 20 years ago. And mostly the horses loved their owners, but they didn't love their saddles. So my theory was she had shares in the saddlery store up the road. But then I also remember...
1: Yeah, my brother-in-law does more comfortable saddles. Yeah. I can give you a mate's rate for that.
3: But I also remember that she said that...
1: How can you test someone like that to read a horse's mind?
3: You
1: can't. You've got to take someone's word for it. He doesn't like the saddle. Yeah, I bet. What about... Does he like the person greatly grown up on his back?
3: I think it's the owner's mind you need to test, but she also said with this one horse that the water trough was possessed, but if you phoned her friend, get rid of them.
1: She does.
3: I'm like, are these people for real?
1: She does. She specialises in exorcisms on horses' troughs.
3: Over the phone exorcism for getting another $100.

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10: Christian O'Connell Show. We do something called the misheard lyrics. 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
10: Still a long way around, haven't we? I got a lot going on, right? Meatballs, man. All right, last week, all the famous on the Misheard Lyrics, we had this from Stephen, the other side, Jason Derulo. If you walk down this road, we'll be llamas for sure.
14: If we walk down this road, we'll be llamas for sure.
10: 100% that's there.
15: That's good.
10: Paul had this one, What a Wonderful World.
16: Armstrong.
10: Bright Blessed Days and the Dogs Say Goodnight.
17: Bright Blessed Days, the Dogs Say Goodnight.
10: All right, some brand new ones. Stephen Waring's got an REM song, Man on the Moon. Andy, are you goofing on Elvis? Hey, baby.
18: Andy, are you goofing on Elvis?
10: Or is it, according to Stephen's ears, Andy, are you goofing on Elm Street, baby? Ooh. Yeah.
18: Andy, are you goofing on Elvis?
15: Oh, yeah.
10: I hear that, Stephen. Well done. Mandy has been listening to Suzy Quatro, 48 Crash. 48 Crash? Once more, 48 Crash.
18: 48 Crash, 48 Crash.
10: Or is it Bonnie 8 Grass? Bonnie 8 Grass.
18: 48 Crash, 48
15: Crash. Yes.
10: Yes, there, yes. Mandy, thank you. Clayton's got this one. Clayton Shaw, thank you for your entry. Train, Hey Soul Sister, Your Lipstick Stains.
19: Your lipstick stains.
10: Oh, actually, does it stink?
19: Your lipstick stains.
15: Oh, yeah,
10: yeah, no, it so stinks.
15: Stinky lipstick.
19: Your lipstick stains.
10: Clayton, I love that one. Thank you. Jess has been listening to Hero on Enrique Iglesias. Would you tremble if I touched your lips?
20: Would you tremble if I touched your lips?
10: Or does the great heartthrob love a dribbler?
15: Oh.
10: My job is to merely read these out. Would you dribble?

0: And Derek, how can we be lovers? Michael Bolton, how can we be lovers if we can't even be friends?
1: How can we be lovers if we can't be friends?
0: Or is it, how can we be lovers if we can't beat France?
1: How can we be lovers if we can't be friends?
0: Yes, it's there. It is. Hear it again. How can we be lovers if we can't beat France?
1: How can we be lovers if we can't be friends?
0: Who knew he was a soccer coach? He goes in there and gives a rival country a pep talk. Sings it to them.
1: How can we be lovers if we can't be friends?
0: Brilliant ones this week. Thank you very much, everyone who takes the time to email me. We get these 24 hours a day. Thank you so much for keeping the Miss Hear Lyrics going. It's our longest running feature. Thanks to you guys. Thank you. As always, when you mishear them, whatever they are, dribbling or not.
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0: And trying to beat the French.
1: How can we be lovers if we can't be friends?
0: Email me, christian@christianoconnell.com.au.
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0: Christian O'Connell Show. What is the oddest job you've ever had? How about Bronwyn? Christian, tour guide at a sewerage farm. Who's booking on? I mean, so many tours you could go around in the world. And here in Australia. Maybe do the Harbour Bridge one, or there's so many lovely ones to do here in Melbourne. Who wants to go around a poo farm? Who is interested in
1: walking around? A
2: well, there's lots of, you know, bird life and stuff around stuff like that.
0: You live near one, don't you?
2: Yeah.
0: No, they have. It's a very unique habitat there.
2: Yeah, very exotic birds.
0: I remember there's a famous in the UK. There's a nature show. They go around the world to unusual areas. Mm-hmm. They came to Australia, and I was watching. I said, "Oh, this would be nice for the world to have a look." The only place they went to was the poo farm in Victoria. It didn't show the best. There's so much more here in Australia. I didn't want people in the UK going, "Wow, how did he move all that way there?" A lot of a poo farm there.
1: A rare stinky parrot.
0: Oh, man, you don't just turn up to go on this tour. Have you booked, sir? There's a waiting list on that. Jeanette's on the line. Morning, Jeanette.
3: Morning, Christian. I've had one, probably a really unusual job.
0: Yeah, what was it?
3: Back before we had supermarkets on the internet, I used to be a spy and go around supermarkets and check their prices so we could price match for the company I worked for.
0: Oh.
3: To do that, I had to memorise 200 items and stick a tape recorder down my bra and talk to myself as I was walking around.
0: Hang on. There's so much happening right now. You had me at memorise 200 items? You should be working for, like, the government. It's a spy, a proper spy.
3: Yeah, so I was a supermarket spy. So I walked around supermarkets and checked their prices of 200 items.
0: But mumbling into your bra.
3: Yeah, mumbling into my bra, into the nightclub.
0: Pound of bananas down by 59 cents.
1: Did you ever get
3: into
1: caught?
3: The nightclub.
0: Yeah, did anyone ever say, what are you doing?
3: Yes, I did. And I did get thrown out occasionally in supermarkets because they didn't like me doing it. So.
0: But then other people must have been doing it. This must have been happening a lot.
3: It was back then. You had to be very careful and sneaky about doing it, yes.
0: And
3: you had to look like a shopper and jump your trolley at the end.
0: Because they still have now mystery shoppers to check on supermarkets and other big sort of stores what their service is like. I've got to ask Jeanette, how on earth you get a job like that?
3: I fell into it. I was working for the company and I just fell into that job. Yeah, because I had a good memory.
0: How do you feel, Jeanette, about shoving a camera down your bra? I just saw you out there on the floor and I just thought that woman looks like she'd be okay with that. Jeanette, you're exactly who we're looking for. Special covert unit. The Brazier Spies.
3: Yes, that's it.
0: Jeanette, fantastic story. We'll send you a prize. Thanks for calling, mate. Have a good week.
3: No worries. Thank you. The Christian O'Connell.

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0: O'Connell Show. Time for this morning's Time Waster. Today on the Time Waster, up for grabs, $250 to spend on Soul Origin. Soul Origin Tiger Buns. Taste it. So crunchy, it roars. Try it at Soul Origin. They do great food and takeaway. You win $250. Treat yourself on us for the best in show today. Today we're looking for your messy movies. According to a recent study, messiness goes hand in hand with genius. I do not think that is how my wife will see my messiest. A lot of sign of messiness, no sign of genius. Messy people have been found to have a higher IQs. Ooh. I guess you've got more time not tidying up.
1: It's true.
0: We're trying to solve maths.
1: Solve maths?
0: Da Vinci, Edison, Steve Jobs and me, all famously messy. I remember reading Obama's biography, and there's a whole chapter about how the biggest arguments he has with his wife, Michelle, is about his messiness. And it's a constant source of irritation with her and him. And I think he just said it's just how, when she comes into my office at home,
2: it's just a dive
0: to her, but not me. I know where everything is. All right, today we're looking for your messy movies. The Green Pile.
2: Yeah, left it on the chair. Cold.
0: Stain Man.
3: Oh,
0: Rain Man. Not Rain Man,
2: Stain Man.
3: I'm an excellent driver.
0: Yes. Wallace and Vomit.
1: Oh. That's gross, Bron.
3: Oh, Vomit.
0: Forrest Gump.
1: Oh, that's worse. That's gold too.
3: Brilliant.
0: What about the Dirt Locker? It's got where they cleaned out all that dirt. Now it's just dirt in there. Cobwebs and the like.
2: Yeah.
0: Leonardo DiCaprio, very, very messy. He is. No one knows, but he can if you watch the movie Catch Me in the Can. That's messy. Oh, my God.
2: Well, it doesn't have to be messy.
0: Oh, no, it is.
2: It doesn't
0: he
2: have
0: eats
2: to be.
0: A lot of falafels.
2: Does he now? Right. That's bronze. Poor Leo.
0: Yeah. All right, Rhea, what have you got? Messy movies.
2: I've got a Leonardo one as well.
0: Yeah?
2: He's out on Clutter Island.
0: Oh, very good. Reference to Stutter Island. Gold, very good.
2: Jeez, penguins are messy creatures, aren't they?
0: Oh, very good. They're hard to pick stuff up with no arms.
2: Exactly. They got scrappy feet.
0: Yeah. Thanks for coming. Bronze.
2: Dancers are messy, especially the tap dancing ones. You're holding the water, they're tap dancing all over the place.
0: Yeah,
2: they're bloody Spilly Elliot.
0: Spilly Elliot. Yeah, you're right. He's doing those pirouettes. You're going to spill those beers, mate. That's gold plus. Spilly Elliot's very good. I watched that musical. It's just shit everywhere.
2: And finally, my mum's gone down to Tiffany's place. She's saying...
0: What, the day after Mother's Day?
2: She said, it's a bloody dog's breakfast at Tiffany's.
0: Oh, okay, we'll look.

0: Christian O'Connell Show. Today's Time Waster, we're looking for your messy movies. Now, 99.9% of you understood, obviously, we're talking about clutter and stuff like that. You heard the Time Wasters I gave out, all related and adjacent to the theme of messiness. Rio the same. One guy sent me five ones involving Lionel Messi, the footballer. I said, we're going to dedicate an entire Time Waster to the life and times of Lionel Messi.
1: Maybe he's a very cluttered man. Like,
0: actually,
1: maybe he's very disorganized.
0: Right. We don't know, do we? He's tidy on the pitch. We don't know what he's like at home. Chat to Mrs. Messi. Messi by name. Thank you, sir.

0: 7 years of age.
1: Oh, so I thought his name was a seven, and I was like, okay.
2: What?
0: What's going on?
2: He thought his name is Blair is seven.
1: Yeah, I thought it was Blair is seven. I see.
2: No. Blair, comma, age seven.
1: Seven. Very good. Gold.
2: Incredible to have that kind of dexterity there in the words. Ratterspewy. He ain't seven. A lot of them do that, try and win prizes, I've noticed. That's a grown man called Blair, who's 77, 57, 47, but you ain't seven, mate. No seven-year-old is going ratter hyphen spewy. They don't even know what the hyphen is. You've only got your pen license. Brokeback Mountain washing.
1: I was worried where that was going.
2: No, Silver Plus. No, it's going up the mountain.
1: Silver Plus, so to
2: speak. Raiders of the Lost Socks.
1: Bronze.
2: Crumbs of Anarchy.
1: Cold.
2: That's so good. Donnie Drunko, just leaving mess everywhere. He comes back mess, smashed, yeah. You know, the
1: gold
2: everywhere.
1: Yeah.
2: I was just going to stay with it. I was warming up to it. Jamokchi. Jamokchi.
1: Silver.
2: Blair is seven. You get it now.
1: Blair is seven.
2: My son Christian is the leader of Filthy Club.
1: Oh, gold.
2: Not Fight Club.
1: Yep.
2: That's from Sharpie. The Great Crapsby. Crap everywhere, mate.
1: Bronze.
2: Hoarder, here's a who.
1: Oh, God bless.
2: Why don't Kerry with an eye? You've got junk mail.
1: Bronze.
2: Bin it like Beckham.
1: Just checking in the bin.
2: No, he's a tidy man, Beckham. You seen that documentary? He is. He's spotless.
1: Yeah.
2: Wiping that kitchen top down.
1: Yes, his family, loving family all around. Silver.
2: Dr. Do Nothing. Are you going to sit, right? You're chatting to those animals.
1: Gold.
2: You know when you get the vacuum out, mate? Dr. Do Nothing is so good. Forrest Clump. You know, it's like clump of like matted hair or something in the sink.
0: Yeah.
2: You know?
1: Very good. Silver Plus.
2: Oh, don't even. The devil wears pasta sauce.
1: Gold.
2: I don't know why that's funny, Linda. Harry Potter and the Hoarder of Phoenix.
1: Silver.
2: Tango and Trash.
1: Silver.
2: Nappy Gilmore.
1: Gold.
2: Sloppenheimer.
1: Gold.
2: Muppenheimer.
1: Silver.
2: That's it for today. We went around the houses with that. Testing some of the codes on decency as well, I'm afraid, listeners. All right, who is the winner?
1: Hoarder, here's a who.
2: Oh, well, not one of the rude ones. Well done. Yes.
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2: Good morning, I'm Celeste Mitsiu. The arrival of five Australians on board an infected cruise ship has been delayed. Their Mersey flight will stop first in the Netherlands before making their way to Perth, where they will spend 3 weeks at the $4 million Bullsbrook quarantine facility. State AMA President Kyle Hoth has reassured the public there is no need to panic.
3: We're not at shut the border stage yet. The quarantine is required to make sure that we keep our community safe. At this stage, that's all we need to do, but we have to reassess.

0: says avoided the dreaded ACL. He does have a significant knee strain and MCL damage. Andrew McWalter has told Seven it will only be a short stint on the sidelines.
1: We're hopeful at this stage that he'll be able to play again this year, which is really important. He's been such a great contributor for our football club for a long time.
0: Fremantle will feature even more in prime time when the next part of the fixture drops tomorrow. Hawthorn, Collingwood and Sydney are also in line for key marquee slots, and the Friday night doubleheader is here to stay. Jack Gunston has a midfoot sprain. The veteran hawk is yet to be ruled out against Melbourne Saturday, but he is in a race against time to prove his fitness. The Magpies are moving on from Ben King. The free agent is on the verge of re-signing a two-year deal with the Suns. And the AFL has stood down two timekeepers after a third clock error this season. Almost 2 minutes were added to the Geelong-Collingwood game, and 51 seconds elapsed during the Crows and Richmond game, but there was no change to the clock.
2: Western Power is upgrading the electricity network to be more resilient and meet the growth of renewables. Western Power.

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2: The weekend that is now behind us. Lisa, you spent some of it down by the beach.
3: Down by the beach. First time I've gone to that Whitford's Nodes
2: park
3: area. What a great setup it is there.
2: They've done a few concerts there.
3: Perfect for the Red Hot Summer Tour, which was on Saturday. Big lineup headlined by Paul Kelly, yeah. Missy Higgins, The Cruel Sea were there, Casey Chambers, Jess Hitchcock. But the reason I went was because I never miss an opportunity to see my favourite, my absolute favourite live band, and that's the Cat Empire. They were in such fine form. I mean, they never disappoint, but I think they were particularly good on Saturday. They were absolutely fantastic. It was a really good setup, you know, with the food and drinks and little toilet city out the back.
2: Toilet city.
3: And people were really enjoying themselves. You can't take a picnic blanket, which makes sense because I find when you go to some

0: 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If you have anything else, please call our traffic hotline on 9323 9696. It's Christy with the latest Perth traffic.
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0: none of them. What do you think is the lie?
1: Well, that's hard. Very hard. Have you ever seen any Stallone movies?
0: I don't know if I can answer that.
2: Oh, good on you, Chris.
0: That's a trick question. I feel like I'm on a really good episode of NCIS or something.
1: Okay.
0: I have seen some Stallone movies, I think.
1: Mm. You have seen some.
0: Mm.
1: Have you seen any Michael J. Fox movies?
0: Secret of my success.

0: is it? But then the Harvey beef hits the shopping list and suddenly that guest list needs a trim. Dave the Double Dipper, gone. His sister's latest bloke, gone. Lizard Boy, gone. Who's left? Your Harvey beef mates. The ones worth the stakes. The ones that'd buy Harvey beef for you. Harvey beef. Worth it.
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11: Checking the freeways first. Freeway southbound building around Warwick Road mainly. Quinana Freeway northbound off and on Mortimer Road through to Ankertel Road. And again at the Berrigan Drive merge point. Still travelling really well on the Graham Farmer Freeway and at speed in both directions through the Northbridge Tunnel as well. A big queue in Quinana Beach, Patterson Road northbound at Mandurah Road. So Rockingham Road northbound at Ankertel Road in Naval Base. And Thomas Road westbound at Rockingham Road nearby too. 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
14: Good morning, I'm Celeste Mitsu. Five Australians stranded on a hantavirus-hit cruise ship will now head to the Netherlands, where they will spend 2 days in quarantine. They'll then fly to Perth, entering 3 weeks of isolation at the Bullsbrook facility. State AMA President Kyle Hoth has reassured the public there is no need to panic.
15: We're not at shut the border stage yet. The quarantine is required to make sure that we keep our community safe. At this stage, that's all we need to do, but we have to reassess this, you know, on a daily

0: rich new details about your family's past. Piece it together with Ancestry DNA.
1: To Gold Sport and Justine, Michael Voss has decided to quit Carlton after a disastrous start to the season. He handed in his resignation in recent days. The club is yet to release an official statement, but Josh Fraser will take over in the interim. Adam Simpson, who is a mentor to the Blues, has been touted as a long-term replacement. West Coast Premiership hero Jamie Cripps has avoided the dreaded ACL. He does have a significant knee strain and MCL damage. Andrew McWalter has told Seven it will only be a short stint on the sidelines.
2: We're hopeful at this stage that he'll be able to play again this year, which is really important. He's been such a great contributor for our football club for a long time.
1: Fremantle will feature even more in prime time when the fixture is dropped tomorrow. Hawthorn, Collingwood and Sydney are also in line for key marquee slots, and the Friday night doubleheader is here to stay. And the AFL has stood down two timekeepers after a third clock error this season. Two in the last round, almost 2 minutes were added to the Geelong-Collingwood game, and 51 seconds elapsed during the Crows and Richmond game, but there was no change to the clock.
3: No lock-in contracts, no hidden fees. Join Revo Fitness from just $9.69 per week for 24/7 access to any Revo Fitness club across Australia.
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1: 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It is currently 8 degrees in the city. 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
6: Good morning.
9: On this Tuesday, the 12th day of May, National Limerick Day did come to play. With rhythms and rhyme and five lines in time, bad poets all had their say.
6: Oh. Very good.
9: It's Limerick Day.
6: It is. Who knew?
9: There's the first one of the day.
6: There was a
9: can
6: national,
9: only go up.
6: There's the National Limerick Day. After seven, we will talk about its origins and attempt our own. Or you've already done one.
9: Well, I've done one. I've got another one.

0: also does.
1: Very nice.
0: He does this. He's like a character, Kelly Holiday, a pop star. And he had that ARIA win last year with the song Dancing. I was dancing and you were dancing too. Or you were dancing and I was dancing too. Anyway, he also goes out with Abby Chatfield.
1: Oh, that might be his problem.
0: Is quite vocal in her social media about her dislike for one President Donald Trump. In fact, I think might have called for people to have another go.
1: I think that might be the case. I think that might be where his problem does lie.
0: Yeah, well, I mean, of course he has, you know, joined in with the, but yeah, I think it's most of it does stem from her social activity.
2: Very outspoken. She's not getting in there any time in the next 2 years, I can assure you.
0: Well, he was on a tour. He's back in Australia now, but he was off, you know, over in Canada. He did some shows in Toronto, and then he was heading into the US to do a few shows in the US, and he was stopped. Ticket holders were notified the show was cancelled. He said no official reason was given as to why he was refused entry, and it's understood his entire touring party had their visas revoked. But I believe this is what it is. Evidently, they are going back. All of us. This could happen to any of us because they're going back through 5 years of your social media posts. And if there's something they don't like...
2: They're not going to find anything about anything on mine.
0: No, they're not going to find... They're not going to find anything on mine either, just maybe a couple of dog shots or something. Yeah. If they don't like my dog, they'll turn me away. But this is a thing. And it's an awfully long way to go and expensive to then not be able to get in. And, of course, the World Cup is coming up.
2: And now that's going to pose an interesting problem for some people, isn't it?
0: Mm.
2: Mind you, they are letting the Iranian football team in. No, well, they are. There was talk about whether they weren't.
0: Right.
2: And now they are.
0: Oh.
2: After they've been back through their Facebook and MySpace posts.
0: Gosh, and between that and Eurovision this weekend and calls for, you know, not letting Israel take part and people are boycotting it because Israel is taking part, everything's a mess.
2: Are we all just one big happy family?
0: It's just spilled into all our, you know, extracurricular stuff.
2: The world is a beautiful place.
0: Oh.
2: Look, one of the messages to take away from this, choose your friends wisely.

0: 19 past 6 on Gold 96 FM with Lisa and Russell and Hadaway posing the big questions this morning. What is love and what is the drive-in like this morning?
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10: 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Tell us why it means so much to you.
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11: For me, the song means many things. It's a song about alienation and loneliness, and yet the realization that all of us are in this situation makes us less lonely. That's the real message in a bottle. We need to behave as a world community, not just as separate countries or separate individuals, but as one family.
9: And for Sting and the Police, it also meant that after Roxanne, there's no chance they'd be a one-hit wonder. Bang.

0: like that one from the Police. Message in a Bottle on Gold 96 FM. Good morning. It's Lisa and Russell. It's fast approaching 6:30. They say, them being some experts, that the biggest correction for Perth in 40 years could be on the way. A correction for what? Celeste with the answer next in the 6:30 update.
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7: Mitchell Freeway southbound, slow near Shenton Avenue, again Hepburn Avenue through to Warwick Road. Quinata Freeway northbound, busy Mortimer Road through to Rowley Road. And again approaching Berrigan Drive as well. Tonkin Highway underspeed southbound near Banara Road. Also Rope Highway northbound at the Greatestone Highway bypass in Hazen there as well. Still a bit active in Quinata Beach, Patterson Road northbound at Mandurah Road. And further up Rockingham Road northbound near Agatel Road in Naval Base. 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It's Christy with the latest Perth traffic.
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9: Good morning, I'm Celeste Mitsiu. Jim Chalmers is heading into budget lockup ahead of Labor's fifth federal budget tonight. It is expected to forecast nearly $100 billion in underlying cash deficits over the next 4 years. The Treasurer says it will be responsible but ambitious, pointing to five key priority areas.
10: A fuel security package, a package focused on the cost of living and housing, a productivity package, a tax reform package, and also a savings package as well.
9: Five Australians from the deadly hantavirus cruise ship will spend 2 days in quarantine in the Netherlands. They'll then fly to Perth and spend a further 3 weeks in isolation at the Bullsbrook facility. Pressure is mounting on our health system. Almost 4,000 nurses have quit in just a year. Heavy workloads are pushing staff out the door. Perth's property boom could be heading for a sharp downturn with warnings of the biggest correction in 40 years. Economists say rising interest rates and worsening affordability are creating the perfect storm for prices. It is suspected a growing number of Aussies with ADHD are self-medicating with cocaine. Usage is at a 10-year high. Experts say they are seeing a growing trend off the back of a prescription drug shortage. And it was a magic Monday for one West Aussie who pocketed $1 million in the Millionaire Medley draw. They are yet, though, to come forward.
6: Since 1996, CrimSafe just keeps getting tougher and stronger. No wonder after 30 years, it's Australia's favourite security screen. If it's not CrimSafe, it's not CrimSafe.
9: To Gold Sport, Michael Voss has stepped away as Carlton coach. He made the decision a few days ago in Brisbane after a horror start to the season. The Blues have only had one win. Adam Simpson, who is currently an advisor to the club, is in line to take over. Fresh hope Brandon Stasevich could debut before the Eagles bye in round 15. The two-time premiership player has returned to full training this week after a calf injury.

0: injury setback in the preseason. Andrew McWalter is told Seven he is a fortnight away from a waffle return.
1: He's getting really close, so he'll be in full football training now for the next few weeks and hopefully only a couple of weeks away from playing some managed minutes in the waffle, which is great news for us and for him.
0: Fremantle is set to become primetime kings. The fixture for round 16 to 22 will be released tomorrow, and Friday night doubleheaders are here to stay. Jack Gunston is battling a midfoot sprain. The veteran Hawk hasn't been ruled out of Saturday against Melbourne, but he is in a race against time to be fit. And Tottenham is now 2 points clear of the EPL relegation zone after a 1-1 draw with Leeds this morning.
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0: Sunny today, we are headed for a top of 27 degrees. Tomorrow, another sunny day and 25 after an overnight low of 10. It is currently 7 degrees on air, online and on the go. 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

0: Morning. Lisa and Russell, and then this afternoon to drive you home from three, it will be Jonesy and Amanda. It's right on 18 to 7.
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0: No one's going to go hungry on this deal.
2: I don't think so. Meghan Markle, depending on how you like to do it, could be edging towards a Hollywood comeback amid growing talk of a blockbuster Suits movie. TV insiders claim bosses are keen to cash in on the legal drama's huge streaming revival by reuniting Meghan with her former co-stars for a spin-off. There's speculation producers might offer the Duchess of Sussex a co-executive producer role, potentially allowing her to pocket a sizable share of the box office profits. I think she'll do it for nothing. Vin Diesel has announced he's producing not one but four live-action Fast and Furious TV series for streaming. The Fast and Furious franchise has generated close to $10 billion in worldwide box
0: office
2: revenue.
0: That's bigger than the Chili Peppers.
2: And, yeah, and movie number 11, Fast Forever, is due out in 2028. I thought they said the last one wrapped it up in a bow with number 10.
0: Even Police Academy knew when to stop.
2: I know.
0: And Jaws.
2: Fast Forever. As well as this latest TV series announcement, there's also an animated Fast and Furious series in development at Netflix. It's going to outlive all of us. The final cast members for season 4 of The White Lotus have been revealed. Max Minghella and Ben Kingsley. There's some names.
0: Oh, yeah.
2: Round out the cast that already features Steve Coogan and Laura Dern. Filming is underway now in the south of France as season 4 incorporates the Cannes Film Festival. I did read a report that possibly part of the synopsis for season 4 is there's a couple of two movie teams, you know, right. Film crew, film sort of they've made movies or whatever, and they're at Cannes and they're all staying together at this place.
0: Movie entourages.
2: Shall we call them? Shall we say? Okay. Yes, that sounds right.
0: Yeah. Sounds like the plot for
2: their
0: a movie.
2: Their film must be being represented.
0: Not a movie. TV series.
2: Mm.
0: Yeah.
2: Anyway.
0: It is 6:45.
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2: 11 away from 7. I'm sure I smelt a little smoke in the air this morning. No sign of it in the forecast, though. Just a sunny one today and a top of, cop this, 27.
3: That's crazy.
2: Nearly halfway through May. Can you believe it? Chilly start, though. 7.2 feels like 6. Let's shut up and let's dance. Oh, don't you

0: 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This is Gold 96 FM. It is Lisa and Russell. It is almost seven away from seven. Nice time for a getaway, I reckon.
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0: Gee, time flies. 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Don't have to worry about visas or flights or jet fuel or anything. You can just keep it here in local. We're keeping it simple. We're keeping it local. And we're keeping it with no worries.
3: A lot of people going on the shortlist have talked about wanting to go somewhere warm because it's getting into, although today's only 27 degrees, doesn't it? But right now it's 7 degrees, yeah. And that makes you think of, you know, warmer climes. So have you considered Coral Bay? It's always a bit warmer there.
0: Most people have considered Coral Bay at some point.
3: It's a 12-hour drive if you want to drive, or else you can, you know, you fly to Exmouth and then you just double back. It's about an hour and a half to get to Coral Bay. You can really explore Ningaloo Roof. It's like a roof in the ocean.
0: It's a roof for some of the sea life.
3: For the fishies, yeah, yes, it's their roof. But to us, it's Ningaloo Reef. They have lots of tours out to discover the incredible coral gardens. And there's, I think it's not too far from where that beach that's made up entirely of shells.
0: Yes.
3: Which is less harsh on your feet than you might think.
0: Oh, it's beautiful.
3: It's lovely. They're little, you know, they're all sort of crushed up. And it's also a real...
0: It's like exfoliating your feet.
3: It is. Yeah. Yes, it's amazing. It's also, Coral Bay is also a bit of a four-wheel drive lover's delight because it's an epic coastline. And there are many secluded beaches and snorkeling spots that are only accessible by four-wheel drive, like Oyster Bridge and Five Fingers Reef.
0: I mean, it's all world famous and it's all at home.
3: That's right.
0: And we could be sending you there.
3: That's right.
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3: Yes, Celestial. It's that kind of day.
0: Celeste will explain why next in the update at 7.
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6: Still a breakdown in the Northbridge Tunnel westbound. The right lane is closed by incident response. Towing services are on site and traffic is slow on the approach there, so do be mindful. Mitchell Freeway southbound busy near the Ocean Reef Road exit. Again, Whitford Avenue through to Erindale Road. Freeway northbound Thomas Road through to Rowley Road again at Berrigan Drive. And Farrington Road through to the Mount Henry Bridge. Row Highway slow in both directions at Tonkin Highway. Again, Row Highway at the Greaterson Highway bypass in Hazelmere. 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
10: Good morning, I'm Celeste Mitsiu. Charges have just been laid over the Vivash tragedy. A 24-year-old man is now accused of dangerous driving, causing death after he lost control of their car and hit a tree in April. Two girls who were in the back seat, aged 3 and 4, died in hospital 10 days later. Jim Chalmers will hand down his fifth budget tonight, revealing 4 more years of deficits, but the bottom line will be almost $45 billion better than earlier forecasts. The Treasurer has entered budget lockup. The opposition's James Patterson has told Nine there'll be more than just backflips.
11: The broken promise is bad enough. I mean, they looked Australians in the eye dozens of times before the last election and said they wouldn't do this, and now they're doing it. But how can we trust that it will end here? Next time when they say they won't tax the family home, they won't introduce death duties, how can we take them seriously given that they lied about this?
10: A new plan is in place for the 5 Australians evacuated from a cruise ship hit with the deadly outbreak of hantavirus. They will now spend 2 days in quarantine in the Netherlands before they arrive in Perth. There will be more police on our streets under a state government shake-up. Frontline numbers will be boosted by shifting officers out of desk roles, backed by a $16 million investment to improve response times. And British Prime Minister Keir Starmer is under mounting pressure to hold on to his leadership, with 64 of his own Labour MPs calling for his resignation after a disastrous showing in the recent local and regional elections.
5: Do you ever wonder where your family story began? A simple one-off test can reveal rich new details about your family's past. Piece it together with Ancestry DNA.
10: To Gold Sport, the coaching race is about to heat up. Carlton is now on the hunt for a new coach after Michael Voss decided to quit. The Blues have only won 1 game this season. Adam Simpson has been linked to the role, while Nathan Buckley and Ken Hinckley are leading contenders for the Devils' inaugural coach. West Coast Premier

0: and 20. It is currently 7 degrees in the city, on air, online and on the go. You can take gold wherever you go with the iHeart app. It is available on all smartphones, tablets and TVs.
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3: Well, just after 7:30 this morning, so about half an hour away, Elliot Yeo from the West Coast Eagles will join us. We'll look back at the game against the D's.
0: Quickly.
3: Very quickly. We'll touch on it lightly.
0: Yeah.
3: And we'll look forward to the game against the Greater Western Sydney Giants this weekend. And we're going to talk about a very special day, which is today. If you're not sure what it is, we'll let you know after Guns N' Roses at Gold 96 FM.

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1: Hello, it is Lisa and Russell.
2: Yeah.
1: Guns N' Roses, Sweet Child of Mine. It is 7:09, special day today. It is Lisa?
3: It's National Limerick Day.
1: And when we say national, we mean it's, national. It's international.
3: It's International Limerick Day, really. It celebrates the birthday of famous English artist, illustrator and much-loved author and poet, Edward Lear. He was born on May 12, 1812. He lived a long and vibrant life, making a significant contribution to the art world. And National or International Limerick Day celebrates the incredible

0: tears. He brought me to tears. So I'll be off in the morning.
1: I like that. Keep that up your sleeve.
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1: You need it.
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1: Happy, that will softens the blow. Happy National Limerick Day.
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3: The breakdown in the Northbridge Tunnel westbound, that's been cleared away. All lanes back open, but traffic still very heavy on the approach there. Freeway southbound, slow Warwick Road through to Erindale Road. Quinana Freeway northbound, Thomas Road through to Rolly Road. Berrigan Drive through to Leach Highway again on the Mount Henry Bridge. Roe Highway, so southbound at Tonkin Highway and Greatiston Highway bypass as well. 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If you have anything else, please call our traffic hotline on 9323 9696. It's Christy with the latest Perth traffic.
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2: Good morning. It's 21 past 7 and it is just 7. It's a chilly start, but boy, is it going to warm up. 27 on the way today and sunny. This National Limerick Day. Lisa, I have a limerick about you coming up soon.
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0: 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It's Lisa and Russell here at 24 after 7 on National Limerick Day.
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16: There's a breakdown in Morley, Tonkin Highway southbound before Morley Drive. The right lane's partially blocked. Towing services on site and traffic is busy on the approach. Freeway southbound slow at Whitford Avenue, then Warwick Road through to Erindale Road. Freeway northbound Thomas Road through to Rolly Road, then Berrigan Drive through to the Mount Henry Bridge. Row Highway slow in both directions at Tonkin Highway and again at the Grattison Highway bypass in Hazelmere as well. The west and Force are back at HBF Park on Saturday night, taking on the Queensland Reds, raising funds for Zero to Hero. 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It's Christy with the latest Perth traffic.
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15: Tender beef, bacon, gooey cheese and a cracked egg. 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
17: Good morning, I'm Celeste Mitsiu. A 24-year-old Caversham man accused of causing a deadly crash has just been charged.

0: Two girls under the age of five died after their car veered off the road and hit a tree in Vivash in mid-April. He will front court today. Jim Chalmers is set to unveil his fifth budget, locking in four more years of deficits, but there is a silver lining, with the bottom line nearly $45 billion better than forecast. Meantime, the state Liberals will use their budget reply today to sharpen their attack on inflation, claiming it is made in WA. They're expected to argue government spending is pushing up costs with real wages going backwards. But the opposition won't be standing in the way of cost of living relief, backing the fuel handout. Five Australians who are stranded on the Hunter virus-ridden cruise ship will now spend 2 days in quarantine in the Netherlands. They'll then fly to Perth, where they'll spend 3 weeks in isolation in the Bullsbrook facility. One of the 14 Spanish nationals who were repatriated has tested positive alongside a French woman and a US citizen. And the US president has warned the ceasefire with Iran is on life support. Donald Trump lashed Tehran's response to his latest peace proposal as garbaged and labelled the regime's leaders lunatics.
1: I say to them, I say, you people are crazy. You're crazy people. You're nuts. You're not having a nuclear weapon. They think they can talk me into it, and they don't do very well with it.
2: Since 1996, CrimSafe just keeps getting tougher and stronger. No wonder after 30 years, it's Australia's favourite security screen. If it's not CrimSafe, it's not CrimSafe.
0: To Gold Sport, Michael Voss has decided to quit Carlton after a disastrous start to the season. He handed in his resignation in recent days. Josh Fraser is set to take over in the interim. CEO Graham Wright was tight-lipped when the media pack arrived at HQ.
3: We'll have a chat later. Sorry, girls.
0: Adam Simpson, who is a mentor to the Blues, has been touted as the long-term replacement. Fresh hope Brandon Stasevich could make his debut before the Eagles bye. The two-time premiership player returned to full training this week after that calf injury setback in the pre-season. Andrew McWalter has told Seven he's a fortnight away from a waffle return.
4: He's getting really close, so he'll be in full football training now for the next few weeks and hopefully only a couple of weeks away from playing some managed minutes in the waffle, which is great news for us and for him.
0: Fremantle will feature even more in prime time, with the next part of the fixture to drop tomorrow, and the Friday night doubleheaders are here to stay. And the AFL has stood down two timekeepers after their third clock error this season. Almost 2 minutes were added to the Geelong-Collingwood game and 51 seconds elapsed during the Crows-Richmond game, but there was no change to the clock.
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0: 27 is the top today and sunny tomorrow, another sunny day and 25 degrees. It is currently 7 in the city. 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

0: 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It's Lisa and Russell. 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
0: Welcome, sir. Good morning. Well, let's get to it. Quiet first part of the game on the weekend, but you guys did. I mean, and the coach Andrew McWalter in the press conference said afterwards, he said you guys really played a pretty good game there towards the end.
4: Mm.
0: Certainly in the second half of the game.
4: Yeah, we did. Yeah, we changed a few,
0: against the D's.
4: Yeah, we changed a few things structurally at halftime, and that really helped us.
0: Mm.
4: And then we're going okay in contests as well, which helps. So we're able to get some entries, and yeah, I think it probably stemmed the flow of Melbourne, and we stopped them going through the corridor as well after halftime, and the structural changes really helped.
5: Yeah. Well, it's notable that it was your first fourth a quarter, you know, sort of win where you won the fourth quarter of this season.
4: Yeah.
5: So, and that, you know, that's opposed to running out of legs in the final quarter. So that's a good thing.
4: Positive. Yeah, there's some positives and there have been. But again, it's consistency is the main thing, and trying to do it over, you know, four quarters is what's been killing us so much. So, and even the wins that we've had, we've probably had, you know, two to three good quarters and one or two bad ones. So to be a good team, you need to be consistent throughout majority of the game, and that's where we need to try and find our feet at the moment. And

0: Okay. Who knows?
1: What's it thinking about?
0: I don't know.
2: Because, yeah, I came in the car later than the team because you can have two different times you want to go. Yep. And I went a back way and I've never been that way before coming into the stadium. And I was like, I wonder how much actual turf there is and what's between the grass and the concrete underneath it, because it's just car park under the car park.
1: That's
2: it just goes. So, yeah, if anyone knows, ring in, please. I want to know.
0: Yes. There was an awful, awful, complete accident during the game that involved your elbow and Harry Edwards' forehead.
2: So bad.
0: It was, because heads bleed and there was so much blood. And he got his third concussion of the year as a result. Yeah. Have you been able to chat to him about how he is?
2: I spoke to him on the plane right home. He was in good spirits.
0: Yeah.
2: Yeah. So that's positive.
1: That's good.
2: Didn't seem. He's

0: Yeah, it's a winnable game, and we're going to go into every game thinking that it's winnable, and if not, then what's the point of rocking up? So, yeah.
1: True.
0: Yeah, it's going to be good. I'm looking forward to it. Hopefully we can get a heap of fans down there to cheer us on, and we can play a good, consistent four-quarter game.
2: Well, it's the Sir Doug Nicholls round. It's a special one.
0: Yep.
2: You've got a special jumper for it?
0: Yeah. Very cool.
1: And a new name.
0: Have you seen it?
1: Well, it's not a new name.
2: No,
1: I haven't.
0: Yeah.
2: Like an angry eagle.
0: It does. Oh.
1: Yeah. Hey, that's intimidating.
0: Yeah.
2: It does.
0: Yeah.
2: It's got the angry eyes.
0: Yeah.
2: It's got the, yeah.
0: Very cool. Very cool.
1: And a different name. A Noongar name this week. It is Walich Murrawa. Walich Murrawa.
2: Means Eagles of the West in Noongar.
1: For the Sir Doug Nicholls round, which is across round 10 and 11. So
2: Well, you're very close on the ladder, 15th versus 13th. It should be a really good contest. Good luck.
0: Looking forward to
2: it. Keep your
1: elbows in. Okay, yes. That's right.
0: So your mum tells you when you're
2: finished. Yeah, exactly. Yeah.
1: 16 away from 8.
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4: The breakdown in Morley Tonkin Highway southbound before Morley Drive, that's been cleared away, but still some blaze through there. Freeway southbound, slow Whitford Avenue through to Reed Highway, then Stevenson Avenue through to Vincent Street. Freeway northbound, Anchortail Road through to Rolly Road. Rogue Highway through to the Mount Henry Bridge, and again, Giving and Canning Highway right through to South Terrace as well. 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It's Christy with the latest Perth traffic.
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1: It's 12 away from 8, sunny today. Cool start. Oh, it's up to 8 degrees. It's warming up slowly. Got a long way to go. 27 on the way, and he's decided to stay to celebrate National, or should we say International Limerick Day, Elliot Yeo from the West Coast Eagles. What do you got? Have you got a limerick for us there?
0: Yeah, it says here a limerick about beating GWS this weekend.
2: Okay.
0: So I'm just reading right off the script.
1: He's stepping away from any responsibility on
0: this
1: one.
0: Yes. There once was an eagle in flight who faced down the Giants with might.

0: Crash through the pack, but a season on track and prove the West can still bite.
1: Yay! That's a good limerick.
2: I like that.
1: Thank
2: I
1: you.
2: I like that. Thank you. And make sure you bite this weekend, all right? Bite them hard. Maybe but nothing that's going to get you in trouble with the tribunal.
0: Not like Tyson, eh?
2: No.

0: 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Good morning. It's Lisa and Russell. It is 8 to 8.
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0: Keep them clean if you can.
1: Craig in Wanneroo has called us. Good morning, Craig.
2: Morning, Lisa, Russ. How are you going?
0: Yeah, good. We're good, mate. What have you got for us, Craig?
2: Oh, my brother used to do these left, right and centre when we were young. Yeah. I've got one fine day in the middle of the night, two dead men got up to fight. Back to back they faced each other, drew their swords and shot each other. The deaf policeman heard the noise and came and killed those two dead boys.
1: That's very good.
0: I like it.
2: Do you want another one?
0: I thought it was funny
1: give
0: halfway
1: us another
0: through.
1: One.
2: I went to the pictures tomorrow. I got the front seat at the back. I fell from the floor to the ceiling and broke the front of my back.
1: Oh my God.
0: You're good, Craig.
1: Yeah, he certainly does have a theme. That's fantastic.
0: You learnt a lot from your brother.

0: bit of a laugh.
1: There's definitely a book in there. Yeah.
2: Yes. Exactly.
1: Thanks, Craig. They're
2: Thank
1: awesome.
2: Thank you, Craig.
0: Pleasure. Have a great day.
2: You too, mate. Happy International Limerick Day to you.
1: I like those.
2: 1355-22. Or on the text line 0476-96-96-96. Paul from Baldivis has sent one. There was a... No, no, actually, we won't read that one. Keep them clean, people. The old, keep them clean.
1: The old read them first trick, gotcha.
2: So we'd love to hear your limericks on this International Limerick Day. Let's celebrate the limerick. Actually, we did throw down the challenge to Celeste in the newsroom a little bit earlier. Okay. We said, why don't you rhyme the news? She said, well, don't know if I can do that. I won't try and rhyme the news, but here's one. Here's a little hook for sport for you. Carlton snoozing, coach now packing. Celeste will explain what she means next in the update at 8.
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2: Good morning, I'm Celeste Mitsiu. Jim Chalmers will hand down his fifth budget tonight, revealing four more years of deficits, but with the bottom line almost $45 billion better than earlier forecasts. The Treasurer has hinted, though, that they'll be walking back changes to negative gearing and capital gains tax.
3: Obviously, people will go to any length to defend the current arrangements. It would be easier to leave them undisturbed, but it wouldn't be the right thing to do. So tonight we take a series of right decisions.